0: That was some party thanks to my buddy's beer and joint. Here's the keys, joint.
1: Yo, I'm not driving. 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

At 7:42 p.m. Central Daylight Time Tuesday, Environment Canada has updated a tornado warning for Parkland, Manitoba. Extra care and attention should be exercised. The following localities are included in the warning: Yellowhead, Orono, Mossburn, Wewasee Capo Reserve and Writing Mountain Park. Environment Canada meteorologists are tracking a severe thunderstorm that is possibly producing a tornado. Damaging winds, large hail and locally intense rainfall are also possible. Take cover immediately threatening weather approaches. 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

At 8:16 p.m. Central Daylight Time Tuesday, Environment Canada has updated a tornado warning for Parkland, Manitoba. Extra care and attention should be exercised. The following localities are included in the warning: Riding Mountain Park, Dauphin, Grandview, and Gilbert Plains. Environment Canada meteorologists are tracking a severe thunderstorm that is possibly producing a tornado. Damaging winds, large hail, and locally intense rainfall are also possible. 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

At 8:43 p.m. Central Daylight Time Tuesday, Environment Canada has updated a tornado warning for Parkland, Manitoba. Extra care and attention should be exercised. The following localities are included in the warning: Lakeshore, Dauphin, Grandview and Gilbert Plains. Environment Canada meteorologists are tracking a severe thunderstorm that is possibly producing a tornado. Damaging winds, large hail and locally intense rainfall are also possible. Take cover immediately if threatening weather approaches. Please consult local media for more information.

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0: Everybody knows not to drink and drive, but some people still think it's okay to take drugs and drive. 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A message from the RCMP, the Canadian Association of Chiefs of Police, and Arrive Alive, Drive Sober.
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At 9:30 p.m. Central Daylight Time Tuesday, Environment Canada has issued a severe thunderstorm warning for Westman and Parkland, Manitoba. Extra care and attention should be exercised in and around the following localities: Stip, Rose, McCreary, Ellensa, Gladstone, Brandon, Neepawa, Carberry, North Treweren, Minnetonka, Riding Mountain Park, Dauphine, Russell-Binskut, Rublin and Mossy River. Environment Canada meteorologists are tracking an extremely dangerous thunderstorm capable of producing destructive wind gusts, up to quarter-size hail and heavy rain. Take cover immediately threatening weather approaches. Intense lightning is likely and tornadoes are possible with any thunderstorm that develops.

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At 9:51 p.m. Central Daylight Time Tuesday, Environment Canada has updated a severe thunderstorm warning for Westman and Parkland, Manitoba. Extra care and attention should be exercised. The following localities are included in the warning: Stip, Rose, McCreary, Ellensa, Gladstone, Killarney, Turtle Mountain, Pilot Mount, Menet, Brandon, Neepawa, Carberry, Norfolk Traverne, Minnetonka, Riding Mountain Park, Dauphin, Russell Binsworth, Rublin and Mossy River. Environment Canada meteorologists are tracking an extremely dangerous thunderstorm capable of producing destructive wind gusts, up to quarter-size hail and heavy rain. Take cover immediately, threatening weather approaches. Intense lightning is likely and tornadoes are possible with any thunderstorm that develops.

At 9:59 p.m. Central Daylight Time Tuesday, Environment Canada has updated a severe thunderstorm warning for southern Manitoba. Extra care and attention should be exercised. The following localities are included in the warning: Stip, Rose, McCreary, Ellens, Gladstone, Kilroney, Turtle Mountain, Pilot Mount, Menet, Brandon, Neepawa, Carberry, Norfolk Traverne, Portage La Prairie, Headingley, Brunkeld, Carmen, Morton, Winkler, Altona, Morris, Minneapolis, Riding Mountain Park, Dauphin, Russell Binsworth, Rublin and Mossy River. Environment Canada meteorologists are tracking an extremely dangerous thunderstorm capable of producing destructive wind gusts, up to quarter-size hail and heavy rain. Take cover immediately, threatening weather approaches. Intense lightning is likely and tornadoes are possible with any thunderstorm that develops.

0: 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Don't worry. It will soon pass, whatever it is. 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I'm not worried.
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0: My boyfriend can't stop drinking until he drinks too much. 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

0: 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How do I sound? 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I'm not slurring my words. 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But I'm way over the limit, no matter how sober I can act. So I'm cabbing it home from the studio. Here's a toast. 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Cheers!
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0: Mom and Dad used to argue about everything, especially about Dad's drinking. 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

0: Good morning. I'm CKDM's Jeff Henson with News Now to 6 o'clock. Another day of school bus cancellations in the Parkland this morning. Let's start with the Mountain View School Division, and all Roblin buses are canceled today due to overland flooding and poor road conditions in the Roblin area. As for the Swan Valley School Division, again, a number of school bus cancellations this morning. They include routes 1, 2, 3, 5, 6, 12, 13, 14, 16, 17, 18, 19, 22, 27, and 28. Bus Route 8 will only be picking up in-town students in Swan River. Minnetonka School and Ecolt Swan River South School are both closed for the day, and the Developmental Education Program at Hayes School is also closed for today as well. Manitoba Hydro says thousands of customers across the province are still without power after last night's violent storm that rolled through the province. While most of the outages are in the Winnipeg and Portage areas, Manitoba Hydro is reporting outages near Russell, St. Lazar, Sandy Bay, and Minnedosa. Severe thunderstorm and tornado warnings littered the province throughout the evening. CKDM attempting to get confirmation of a tornado touching down last night in the Northgate Trails area. Again, this is unconfirmed so far. Anybody with information or photos of that tornado damage or any other tornado damage last night in the area can contact us by email ckdm.news@730ckdm.com. Town of Swan River declaring a local state of emergency due to overland flooding and a pending dam failure. The town says their emergency coordinator and public works are actively responding to the flooding, and they've requested volunteers help with sandbagging at 10th Avenue South, 11th Avenue South, and Elm Street. Residents are reminded to be on the lookout for other residents needing help and to lend a hand where you can. They will also be making an intentional cut into Highway 10 just east of the town to help reduce water levels. The decision has been approved by the municipality of Swan Valley West and the town of Swan River. Manitoba currently dealing with a wide range of drinking water advisories. More than a dozen communities and small systems are under boil water orders. Among the newest additions, several Parkland communities, including Angusville, Duck Bay, Langruth, and Minnetonka, the latter because it was hit hard by flash flooding over the weekend. The province's advisory list shows boil water notices in place across Prairie Mountain Health, Southern, Northern, and Interlake Eastern Health regions. The four Parkland community advisories are considered short-term. The province says crews are working with local authorities to restore safe drinking water, assess infrastructure damage, and support affected residents. Year three of an awesome partnership, the Dauphin Kings and MNP in Dauphin have teamed up again for the Super Fun Goals for Giving program. Every time the Kings scored six or more goals in a game this past season, MNP Dauphin's office donated $100 to a local organization, turning goals into big community wins. Jordan Pernarowski from MNP, part of the team making it all happen.
1: I'm a big believer that the Dauphin Kings are a huge asset to our community. Like, you know, they bring in lots of transactions to town that I don't think some people realize, and they do a lot of good for our community. So we want them, you know, we're happy to support the Kings, and we think they do a lot for us in Dauphin.
0: MNP ended up donating $1,000 this past season to the Dauphin and District Food Bank. Weather details are on the way next.
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0: Mainly cloudy with a 70% chance of showers, risk of a thunderstorm this afternoon. West wind 30 gusting to 50 with a high of 22. Showers and a risk of a thunderstorm tonight dropping to a low of 12. Showers, risk of an afternoon thunderstorm tomorrow, a high of 19. Rain and a low of 10 tomorrow night. Sun and cloud for Friday with a high of 18 and a low of 7. Clearing on Saturday with a high of 19 and a low of 8. And sunny on Sunday with a high of 24 degrees. It is misty and cloudy right now in Dauphin. Calm wind. 99% is the humidity. It's currently 17. We'll check sports next.
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0: To sports, and his time with the Dolphin Kings might be over, but his hockey journey is just beginning, as we hear from Darnell Duff.
5: From rookie to rock-solid shutdown force, Sheldon Shaiak left everything on the ice over three unforgettable seasons with the Kings. After joining the team in the 2023-24 season, he grew into one of the team's most trusted players, delivering timely offense, fearless defense, and playoff grit. He battled through heartbreak in a Game 7 Turnbull Cup final and returned with unfinished business this past season, recording career highs despite battling injuries. By the end of his junior career, Shaiak had suited up for 125 regular season games and 26 playoff battles, all in the blue and white. A warrior, a leader, a king to the core.
6: You know, I just think about all the memories I made and all the lifelong friendships I'll have and, you know, the great coaches I had, and definitely, you know, I think every hockey player should experience that.
5: A key piece of the famous Grey Line, Sheldon formed a feared trio alongside Rylan Gage and Josh Schmidt. Together for three seasons, often on the same line, the trio became the heartbeat of the Kings. They led by example, dominated the penalty kill, and built the bond that'll last far beyond junior hockey.
6: Oh, I love those guys. Like, we're going to be brothers for life, and, like, we're going to be, like, in touch for, like, till we're dead. And, like, yeah, no, that's, like, that's they're my, like, well, I just love playing with those guys. They're just awesome people, and, you know, they're off to play college hockey, too, and I'm happy for them, so, but, you know, it's going to be a little different now that they're not on my line.
5: Shaiak has now committed to play NCAA Division III hockey next season with Marion University in Wisconsin.
0: Jordan Staal scored twice as Carolina evened the Stanley Cup final at two wins each with a 5-3 victory over Vegas last night. And Brandon Valenzuela hit a game-winning single in the ninth inning as the Toronto Blue Jays scored twice off of Philadelphia closer Jordan Duane to beat the Phillies last night 3-2. For local news anytime, go to 730ckdm.com.

Hello and good Wednesday morning. Bronski Beat with Small Town Boy. Mountain View School Division Day 5 today. It's also Garbage and Recycling Day 2 here in Dauphin. And as we heard during the news, all Roblin bus routes canceled today for the Mountain View School Division. As well, again, a large number of bus routes canceled for the Swan Valley School Division. Understandably so, of course, with everything that that area has been dealing with over the past 3 or 4 days with all the rain. And yesterday didn't really let up, especially at night here in Dauphin. Got lots of emergency alerts for tornadoes and destructive winds and such. Although, just from my little corner of Dauphin, the only thing I really saw was just a lot of lightning. I heard a lot of thunder and definitely did rain heavily for a bit there. But again, just that sort of stuff. And of course, nothing near compared to what a little bit up north in the Minnetonka, Swan River, Cowan area, what they have been dealing with all the rain, including the town of Swan River declaring a local state of emergency. You can read about that and more at 730ckdm.com in the News Now section. Coming up today, though, we'll talk about the Winnipeg Blue Bomber game coming up tomorrow, Theater on the Edge tomorrow at the Watson as well, the Prairie Walleye Classic on Lake of the Prairies Friday and Saturday. We're also 15 days away from Country Fest. The Dad Jokes Father's Day contest, that starts up next week. Here's Hunter Brothers and Lost. Good morning.

0: 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Weather information is coming up in a moment.
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2: Mainly cloudy with a 70% chance of showers, risk of a thunderstorm this afternoon. West wind 30 gusting to 50 with a high of 22. Showers and a risk of a thunderstorm tonight dropping to a low of 12. Showers, risk of an afternoon thunderstorm tomorrow, a high of 19. Rain and a low of 10 tomorrow night. Sun and cloud for Friday with a high of 18 and a low of 7. Clearing on Saturday with a high of 19 and a low of 8. And sunny on Sunday with a high of 24 degrees. A cloudy and misty sky right now in Dauphin. West wind at 4 kilometers an hour. 99% is the humidity. We're currently at 17.
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And just in case you're wondering this morning, yeah, Highway 10 leading into Swan River, there is still definitely a no-go with multiple spots in that road washed out or destroyed due to water. And there's a number of other stretches of road, like quite a few, like on 366 and 485, all roads around Swan River and Minnetonis. There's lots of washouts and stuff like that. So just definitely avoid that area if you don't have to be there. But yeah, Highway 10 going into Swan River still definitely a no-go, impassable at some points. Here's the Wrecklaws.

0: last week's Saturday CFL game between the Edmonton Elks and the Ottawa Redblacks, well, they had to play through quite a bit of rain. And it looks like that'll probably be the case tomorrow when Winnipeg takes on Hamilton in Game 2 for the Bombers, the home opener at Princess Auto Stadium in Winnipeg. And the forecast here in Dauphin and places around calls for showers and rain tomorrow. And I looked at Winnipeg's forecast and same kind of thing, showers with a possible thunderstorm tomorrow and showers at night. So fingers crossed that at least around game time the rain lets up a bit or stops altogether and that there are no rain delays. But regardless, you can hear the game on CKDM, that and all the other regular season games that are to happen. Tomorrow's is at 7:30, and thanks to Steiner Plumbing and Heating in Dauphin, also Sunrise Credit Union, Parkview Auto Glass, Roblin Ford, Anishinaabe Aki Petro Canada Service Station, Parkland Sunrooms, Denray Tire, Sammy's Farm Supply in Dauphin, and Parkland Source for Sports. You can hear that game and all the rest of the regular games this season.
1: Good morning, I'm Jeff Henson, and it's time for the 6:30 primetime news headlines. School bus cancellations today start with the Mountain View School Division. All Roblin buses are canceled this morning. Swan Valley School Division bus cancellations today include routes 1, 2, 3, 5, 6, 12, 13, 14, 16, 17, 18, 19, 22, 27, and 28. Route 8 will only be picking up in-town students in Swan River. Also, Minnetonka School and Ecole Swan River South School are both closed today, as is the Developmental Education Program at Hayes School. It was a wild night weather-wise across Manitoba last night as thunderstorm and tornado warnings littered the entire southern portion of the province. Manitoba Hydro says thousands of customers across the province are still without power this morning. Now, while most of those outages are in the Winnipeg and Portage areas, Manitoba Hydro is reporting outages near Russell, St. Lazar, Sandy Bay, and Minnedosa. And the town of Swan River declaring a local state of emergency due to overland flooding and a pending dam failure. The town says their emergency coordinator and public works are actively responding to the flooding, and they have requested volunteers help with sandbagging at 10th Avenue South, 11th Avenue South, and Elm Street. Residents are reminded to be on the lookout for other residents needing help and to lend a hand where you can. In sports, we'll profile a former Dauphin King that'll continue his hockey career south of the border next season. I'll have news now, coming up at 7.
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1: Mainly cloudy with a 70% chance of showers, risk of a thunderstorm this afternoon. West wind 30 gusting to 50 with a high of 22. Showers and a risk of a thunderstorm tonight, dropping to a low of 12. Showers, risk of an afternoon thunderstorm tomorrow, a high of 19. Rain and a low of 10 tomorrow night. Sun and cloud for Friday with a high of 18 and a low of 7. Clearing on Saturday with a high of 19 and a low of 8. And sunny on Sunday with a high of 24 degrees. A cloudy and misty sky right now in Dauphin. West wind at 4 kilometers an hour. 99% is the humidity. We're currently at 17.
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Got a call a few minutes ago from a listener up in Pine Creek who says they didn't really get much of anything at all, just some light rain, stuff like that, with what's been happening over the past couple of days here. But just a little bit further west over in Minnetonis and Swan River, Cowan, that area, lots and lots and lots of rain. And of course, here at CKDM, we'll keep on watching for updates related to that. And again, as I said earlier this hour, as far as driving up in that area goes, Highway 10 in the Swan River Minnetonis area, definitely a no-go, washed out at some points and totally impassable. And there's lots of other washouts and closures on smaller sections of road like Highway 366 and 268 and things like that around that area. Ag Review coming up in a bit. Here's Kelsey Kulik.

0: But you kiss me when you're drunk.
1: And also today I still have another bunch of tickets to give away to the Lundar Fair, which is happening this Friday and Saturday in Lundar, community on Highway 6. And you'll pass by it if you're heading to Winnipeg, going the Narrows route to Highway 6 and heading to Winnipeg that way. But I've got a family pack of tickets to give away still, which includes a couple of adult passes and a couple of kids passes as well. I have one more of those to give away today, and then another one tomorrow, and then that is it for the ticket giveaways for the Lundar Fair on Friday and Saturday. Right now, back here in Dauphin, though, 17 degrees, pretty gray, cloudy, misty kind of sky, humidity right up there at 99%. AgriView is on the way next.
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4: After flooding and rainfall over the weekend, many Minnetonas and Swan Valley area farmers are left with fields either covered in water or swept away by the currents. 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David Van Dynes, with MASC's Chief Product Officer, went over some of the options that farmers have for filing claims.
5: So if the crop hasn't been seeded and now is obviously very wet, we have what we call excess moisture insurance, which is basically too wet to seed insurance, and so a farmer could be eligible for that.
4: If you're a bit confused by the process, don't worry. That's what MASC's offices are for. They are more than happy to give you a hand.
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And just got a call a few minutes ago from Jerry from Roblin, and usually we're talking football, but today we were talking water, as he's dealing with a bit of water too. The bridge on Highway 583 by his property is totally covered by water, totally waterlogged by about 2 feet of water. So just keep that in mind. Again, that's the bridge on Highway 583 by Jerry from Roblin's place, and totally covered in water, and one of many, many places, many sections of road and little bridges all around Parkland area that are dealing with water for sure. And a bit of it again falling last night, and more of it, unfortunately, in the forecast. Here's Riley Green and Change My Mind.

And also add to everything that Highway 5 is closed from Roblin to Beald. So there's no access to Roblin via Highway 5 heading west. That is because, again, closed from Roblin to Beald due to overland flooding on some parts. So, yeah, lots of that, lots of sections of road closed due to all this water, all this rain. News now at 7 on the way. Here's Winona when love starts talking.

0: Good morning. I'm CKDM's Jeff Henson with news now to 7 o'clock for Dean Cooley, GM in Dauphin. It was a wild night weather-wise across southern Manitoba as severe thunderstorms and tornado warnings were in place throughout the evening. Funnel clouds spotted around Winnipeg last night, and there's been an unconfirmed report of a tornado touching down on the Northgate Trails area. Meanwhile, Manitoba Hydro says thousands of customers across the province are still without power after last night's storm. While most of the outages are in the Winnipeg and Portage area, Manitoba Hydro is reporting outages near Russell, St. Lazare, Sandy Bay, and Minnedosa. Anyone with information or photos of tornado damage in our area can contact us here at ckdm.news at 730ckdm.com. As you heard just a few moments ago from Alec Woolston, Highway 5 is closed this morning between Roblin and Beald due to overland flooding. Mountain View School Division has canceled all Roblin buses for today. Swan Valley School Division canceling a number of routes once again today. They include 1, 2, 3, 5, 6, 12, 13, 14, 16, 17, 18, 19, 22, 27, and 28. Bus Route 8 will only be picking up in-town students in Swan River today. School closures, Minnetonka School, Acol Swan River South School, both closed again today, as is the Developmental Education Program at Hayes School. Town of Swan River, by the way, declaring a local state of emergency yesterday because of pending dam failure and increased overland flooding. They are reminding residents to watch out for other residents needing help and to give them a hand if you're able to. The town also requesting volunteers to help with sandbagging at 10th Avenue South, 11th Avenue South, and Elm Street. They will also be making a cut in Highway 10 just to the east of town as a way to help reduce the water level. That decision approved by both the town of Swan River and municipality of Swan Valley West. Dauphin's Country Fest is looking for more night owls to help them keep the party going late into the evening. Country Fest board member Megan Porter says they're looking for more night shift volunteers working from 9 p.m. to 2:30 a.m. There are a lot of people who don't want to stay up, have kids at home, or have other commitments, meaning they can't help out that late.
1: It just wouldn't happen without people stepping up to help. But beyond that, it's really a positive and welcoming place to be. Everyone's there to have a good time.
0: There are many different ways that you can step up and help out. Just a few of the volunteer-led jobs are parking attendants, ticket scanners, and working the token booths.
1: Some people prefer to just come as a volunteer from the goodness of their heart. They want to keep the festival running. They see that, you know, this festival is a nonprofit that gives back to the community.
0: If you want to help one of Dauphin's cornerstone festivals get even better, you can email volunteers at countryfest.ca for more details. Big smiles for year three of the amazing Goals for Giving partnership. The Dauphin Kings and MNP teamed up again, where every time the Kings scored six or more goals in a game, $100 was donated, up to a $1,000 cap. This season, they hit that $1,000 cap with a check going to the Dauphin District Food Bank, continuing a proud tradition. Robin Gambler accepted the check, and Jordan Penarowski shared how meaningful it is to support a community that truly needs it.
2: You know, the food bank is one of those programs that just does so much for a lot of people that need it. And you know, as a partner group here, we just kind of sat down and thought about who we want to give that $1,000 to. And they do a lot for the community. And you know, they're in need of support right now, too. Right? Their demand's never been higher. So we're happy to kind of contribute to that and, you know, and help them out.
0: Community caring about the community, that is what Dauphin is all about. Weather details are next.
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0: The weather is a presentation of the Dauphin Active Living Center. Cloudy today with a 70% chance of showers, risk of a thunderstorm this afternoon. Winds from the west gusting at times up to 50 kilometers an hour this afternoon with a high of 22. Showers and a risk of a thunderstorm this evening with a low of 12. Showers, risk of an afternoon thunderstorm tomorrow at a high of 19. Rain tomorrow night, dropping to a low of 10. Sun and cloud on the way for Friday with a high of 18 and a low of 7. Clearing for Saturday with a high of 19 and a low of 8. And sunny for Sunday with a high of 24 degrees. Cloudy and misty right now in Dauphin. Wind from the west-northwest at 8 kilometers an hour. 99% is the humidity. We're still at 17. We'll check the business report next.
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0: On the markets, the TSX is down 67 points yesterday at 34,411.69. In New York, the Dow Jones Industrial Average was up 86 points to 50,872.11. The NASDAQ was down 250 points at 25,678.82. In Tokyo this morning, Nikkei Index down 1,237 points at 64,179.27. Hang Seng in Hong Kong was down 157 points today at 24,407.96. Copper contract is trading at $6.25 U.S. a pound. Crude oil is up $1.72 a barrel this morning at $89.92. And the loonie in overseas trade is at 71.77 cents U.S. Sports is next.
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0: While he was one of the finest in the blue and gold, or blue and white, I should say, over the last few years, Darnell Duff checks in from the CKDM Sports Desk.
9: As a 20-year-old this past season, Sheldon Shayak was all in with the Dauphin Kings, but he was also preparing for what came next. Knowing his goal was to continue his hockey career at the collegiate level, Shayak took initiative and reached out to the Marion Sabres coaching staff. The Sabres made the trip to Dauphin in December to watch him play, and the connection quickly grew. Based in Fond du Lac, Wisconsin, Marion competes in the NCAA Division III ranks as a part of the Northern Collegiate Hockey Association. The program is coming off a 9-win season, and sees Shayak as a player who can make a difference.
10: So yeah, they said they've been watching me for a while, and they said they liked the way I play, and then and they said they needed that in our team, and I was like, perfect. And then things kind of just rolled from there.
9: And now Sheldon has put pen to paper as the three-year King has committed to the Sabres program for the 2026-27 season.
10: Oh, it's definitely a relief. Just knowing where you're going to be and can kind of make a plan from there. And yeah.
9: Shayak will look to major in business with a minor in sales.
0: Jordan Staal scoring twice as Carolina even the Stanley Cup final at 2 wins apiece with a 5-3 victory over Vegas last night. Brandon Valenzuela hitting a game-winning single in the 9th inning as the Blue Jays scored twice in the bottom of the 9th to beat Philadelphia 3-2. For local news anytime, go to 730ckdm.com.

good Wednesday morning to you. And just a quick heads up that Manitoba511.ca has lots of details and information on all the road closures that are happening active right now due to all the overland flooding and rain that has happened over the last little while. And again, that includes that stretch of Highway 5 that is closed from Roblin to Beald, and lots more. There's quite a few. And again, you can check out details at Manitoba511.ca. They've conveniently got those details there. But yeah, just the Swan River, Minnetonka area for sure. Lots of impassable roads around there. And a few around Roblin area as well. Here's Patricia Conroy. Morning.

0: And today it is Mountain View School Division Day 5, and all Roblin bus routes canceled today for the Mountain View School Division due to this weather, and it's also garbage and recycling pickup day 2 in Dauphin today. Pretty gray, cloudy sky here in Dauphin right now. I've got 5-day weather details coming up in a moment.
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1: Mainly cloudy day today with a 70% chance of showers, risk of a thunderstorm this afternoon. Wind picking up out of the west, gusting up to 50 kilometers. Early in the afternoon today also, a high of 22 and a low of 12, with showers and a possible thunderstorm at night tonight. Showers and a possible thunderstorm tomorrow. That thunderstorm possible in the afternoon. A high of 19 and a low of 10. With rain in the forecast tomorrow night. And then Friday, a mix of sun and cloud, a high of 18. Saturday, clearing sky throughout the day with a high of 19. And Sunday, sunny with a high of 24. At the moment, it's 18 in Portage, Winnipeg, and Fisher Branch, Ashern. 17 in McCreary, 16 in Brandon. 15 in Yorkton and Swan River, 15 also in Shoal Lake and Wasagaming, 14 in Roblin, and 13 in the Paw. And here in Dauphin, pretty cloudy and a little misty, I guess. Humidity 99%, wind out of the west-northwest at 8 kilometers, and temperature is 17.
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Dierks Bentley and the Brothers Osborne with Burning Man here on CKDM. Again, I have another family pack of passes to give away to the Lundar Fair coming up on Friday and Saturday. So be listening for a cue to call for that. And that includes a couple of adult passes and a couple of passes for kids as well. And then I've got one more of those to give away tomorrow. And then that's it. And the fair itself on Friday and Saturday. Primetime headlines coming up in a bit. Also the birthday book later this hour. In the meantime, Aaron Goodvin and Knock on Wood.

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0: And on the way in the Speedy Glass. Rock and Ride Home After News now at 5. We have Black Sabbath, The Clash, also Graham Shaw and the Sincere Serenaders, and a German band right at the end, and no, not the Scorpions. You'll have to tune in to hear what band it is. In the meantime, weather forecast and primetime headlines on the way.
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4: Good morning, I'm Jeff Henson, and it's time for the 7:30 Primetime News Headlines, brought to you by Fusion Credit Union. It was a wild night weather-wise across southern Manitoba last night, as severe thunderstorms and tornado warnings were in place throughout the province over the evening. Funnel clouds were spotted around Winnipeg last night, and there's been an unconfirmed report of a tornado touching down on the Northgate Trails area last night. Highway 5 is closed this morning between Roblin and Beale due to overland flooding. Manitoba Hydro says thousands of customers across the province are still without power after that storm last night. Mountain View School Division has canceled all Roblin area buses for today. Swan Valley School Division canceling a number of buses once again, including routes 1, 2, 3, 5, 6, 12, 13, 14, 16, 17, 18, 19, 22, 27, and 28. Bus 8 will only be picking up in-town students in Swan River and Minnetonka School, and it's called Swan River School, as well as the developmental education program at Hay School, are all closed today. And the town of Swan River declaring a local state of emergency because of the pending dam failure and increased overland flooding. They are reminding residents to watch out for other residents needing help and to give them a hand if you're able. The town is also requesting volunteers to help with sandbagging at 10th Avenue South, 11th Avenue South, and Elm Street. And there's also going to be a cut made in Highway 10 just east of the town as a way to help reduce the water level. In sports, former Dauphin King Sheldon Shayak will be heading to the University of Maryland, Marion, this upcoming season. I'll have news now. Coming up at 8.
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0: 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Mainly cloudy, 70% chance of showers, a high of 22 and a low of 12, with more showers at night tonight, possible thunderstorm. Showers tomorrow also, maybe a thunderstorm in the afternoon, a high of 19 and a low of 10, with rain tomorrow night. And then Friday, no rain in the forecast for Friday, a mix of sun and cloud and a high of 18. Saturday, things clearing up throughout the day, hopefully leading to a nice sunny day with a high of 19. And Sunday, sunny with a high of 24. Right now it's 18 in Portage, Winnipeg, and Fisher Branch, Ashern. 17 in McCreary, 16 in Brandon, 15 in Wasagaming, Shoal Lake, Yorkton, and Swan River, and 14 in Roblin, 13 in the Paw. In Dauphin, pretty gray sky outside. Humidity is at 99%. Wind is out of the west-northwest at 8 kilometers, and the temperature is 17. Gardens Auction Service is now hosting the online-only Shoemaker Auction closing on June 15th with pickup near Grandview. Previewing details online. 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

0: And good Wednesday morning to you. Mountain View School Division Day 5 today. Also, garbage and recycling pickup day 2 in Dauphin. And all Roblin routes, bus routes canceled today for the Mountain View School Division. And again, just like yesterday, quite a few canceled for the Swan Valley School Division as well. Of course, with all this weather that that area is dealing with, has been dealing with over the last little while. Right now here in Dauphin, very cloudy, very overcast, and 17 degrees right now. But time for the birthday book.
1: Happy birthday to you.
0: And as always, if there is someone out there you'd like to wish a happy birthday to today, or send a happy anniversary shout out to a couple that you know, then feel free to phone 204-638-7878 for the birthday book this morning. And again, just with everything going on, just be reminded that Highway 5 closed from Roblin to Beald due to overland flooding. And again, as I've been saying a few times this morning, Highway 10 around the Swan River, Minnetonka, Saskatchewan area, just don't really bother with that right now unless you live up there and absolutely have to drive around that area. Lots of road closures around there, including Highway 10 leading into Swan River. But again, 204-638-7878 for the birthday book today. You can text that number as well. Just do a quick check of the texts here, and nothing there so far. Same thing with the emails. Coming up next week, the Dad Jokes Father's Day contest returns. There was a joke that I heard recently. I don't know if it qualifies as a dad joke. It's also kind of a interesting one. Maybe I'll tell it later, or maybe somebody will tell it next week. But happy birthday to Tegan Shuttleworth. Love all her family and friends. That's a happy birthday to Tegan Shuttleworth. Love all her family and friends. And time running out here on the birthday book, 638-7878. And another Bomber game coming up tomorrow night at 7:30. You can hear that game and all the rest of the regular season games on CKDM. 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But that's it for the birthday book today.
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5: Commodity prices are a presentation of Right Side Equipment at the Winnipeg Commodity Exchange. November canola is up 60 cents this morning at $768.40. To the Chicago Board of Trade, July spring wheat is up 8 3/4 at $6.26 1/4. July winter wheat is up 11 1/4 at $6.42. July oats up 1 1/4 this morning at $3.15. July wheat up 12 to $5.97 1/4. July corn is up 4 to $4.23 1/2. July soybeans up 7 1/2 at $11.21 1/4. July soybean meal up $2.60 to $303.70. July soybean oil is up 4 cents to $74.95. Closing prices yesterday at the Chicago Mercantile Exchange. August live cattle up 2.975 to 239.7. August feeder cattle up 3.45 to 354.15. July lean hogs down 1.225 at 96.15. We'll have the weekly Manitoba Agriculture Crop Report on today's AgriView, the noon hour edition on 7:30 CKDM.
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Take It Easy by the Eagles. Good Wednesday morning to you, and just thought I'd say just a quick thank you to everybody who has texted or called in with little updates and updates about weather, where they are, and things like that, and letting me know about certain things that have been going on, such as when Jerry from Roblin earlier called me and told me about the bridge on Highway 583 near his property that is completely washed out with water, just a couple of feet of water just washing right over it, and everybody else who has sort of been in contact this morning. And again, we'll keep on continuing to keep an eye on for more updates and keep you apprised of that this morning. And as things continue along as well, sort of some light rain falling here in Dauphin at the moment. Temperature of 17. News now at 8 on the way. After Unbelievable Love by Prairie Oyster. Good morning.

0: Good morning. I'm CKDM's Jeff Henson with news now to 8 o'clock for Eastside Furniture and Appliances. Manitoba Hydro says thousands of customers across the province are still without power after last night's violent storm that rolled through the southern portion of Manitoba. While most of the outages are in the Winnipeg and Portage areas, Manitoba Hydro is reporting outages near Russell, St. Lazare, Sandy Bay, and Minnedosa. Severe thunderstorms and tornado warnings littered the province throughout the night. CKDM attempting to get confirmation of a tornado touching down last night in the Northgate Trails area. Also, reports this morning that Highway 5 between Roblin and Beald is closed due to overland flooding. Anybody with information or photos of any tornado damage in the area can contact us at ckdm.news at 730ckdm.com. Bus cancellations for schools this morning. All Roblin area buses are canceled in the Mountain View School Division. Swan Valley School Division buses canceled today. Routes 1, 2, 3, 5, 6, 12, 13, 14, 16, 17, 18, 19, 22, 27, and 28. Bus 8 is only going to be picking up in-town students in Swan River. Also, closures again today. Minnetonka School, Ecole Swan River School, or South School, and the Development Education Program at Hayes School are all closed today. Town of Swan River, by the way, declaring a local state of emergency due to the overland flooding and a pending dam failure. Town says their emergency coordinator and public works are actively responding to the flooding, and they've requested volunteers to help with sandbagging on 10th Avenue South, 11th Avenue South, and Elm Street. Residents are reminded to be on the lookout for other residents needing help and to lend a hand where you can. They will also be making an intentional cut into Highway 10 just east of town to help reduce water levels. That decision approved by both the municipality of Swan Valley West and the town of Swan River. Four parkland communities among several across the province currently under boil water advisories. Those communities include Angusville, Langruth, Duck Bay, and Minnetonka. No reasons given by the province for the advisories for the first three communities. The advisory in Minnetonka, though, related to massive overland flooding in that community. The four parkland community advisories are considered short-term. The province says crews are working with local authorities to restore safe drinking water, assess infrastructure damage, and support affected residents. Dauphin's Country Fest has put out a casting call, not for more performers, but for the ones that run the show behind the scenes, the volunteers. Country Fest board member Megan Porter said there are lots of different ways that people can get involved, whether it's part of a group or just by yourself.
1: Some people volunteer as an organization, and those organizations, if you know someone that's on it, are looking for people to help out and raise funds for their group.
0: Just a few of the many jobs that volunteers have a hand in are bartending, ticket scanners, and parking attendants. Right now, they are making a push for night shift volunteers from 9 p.m. to 2:30 a.m. to help keep the party going later.
1: Definitely a particular need right now is people to help keep our bars and our token sales operating throughout those later evening hours, because, you know, there's a lot of people who are not willing to stay up late at night. They have kids at home or things like that, that they just can't do it.
0: If you're interested in helping out one of Dauphin's centerpiece festivals, email volunteers at countryfest.ca for more details. 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
0: Weather is a presentation of Love and Pearson Group, mainly cloudy with a 70% chance of showers and a risk of a thunderstorm this afternoon. West wind, 30 gusting to 50 this afternoon with a high of 22. Showers and a risk of a thunderstorm tonight with a low of 12. Showers with a risk of a thunderstorm again tomorrow with a high of 19. Rain tomorrow night and a low of 10. Sun and cloud for Friday with a high of 18 and a low of 7. Clearing Saturday with a high of 19 and a low of 8. And sunny on Sunday with a high of 24 degrees. Some light rain falling right now in Dauphin. The wind from the west, 17, gusting to 30 kilometers an hour. 98% is the humidity. It's currently 17. Sports is next.
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0: He's moving on from the Dauphin Kings to bigger things south of the border. Darnell Duff with more.
7: Sheldon Shayak now joins a growing list of Dauphin Kings players moving on to the next level from this past season's roster. Ryland Gage and Brett Magerle have both committed to Jamestown University, while Aiden Murray is headed to Niagara University, where he'll reunite with former King CG71 Caden Glover. Dauphin star Madden Murray has committed to the University of Victoria, while Nicholas the Teddy Bear Man Zaharias will continue his journey with Trine University. And with the offseason now in full swing, Shayak is focused on the next chapter. His collegiate career begins in just a few months, and just like he did in Dauphin, he's determined to make his mark felt at Marion University with the Sabres.
8: Go in the lab, grind it out. You know, I got work and working out and just trying to work on my weaknesses and just trying to be an all better person and hockey player.
7: As for the schooling part of his journey, Sheldon's taking business with a minor in sales.
0: Jordan Staal scored twice last night as Carolina evened the Stanley Cup final at two wins apiece with a 5-3 victory over Vegas. Blue Jays with a walk-off 3-2 win over Philadelphia last night as Brandon Valenzuela hit a game-winning single in the ninth inning. Jays scoring twice in that ninth inning off of Philly's closer, John Durant. For local news anytime, go to 730ckdm.com.

Lady Marmalade LaBelle here on CKDM. Good morning to you. We're in the 8 o'clock hour. Today it is day 5 for the Mountain View School Division. Also day 2 for garbage and recycling pickup today in Dauphin. And as we know, for Mountain View, all Roblin bus routes canceled for today. And a lot of Swan Valley School Division bus routes canceled, as we heard during news now at 8 o'clock. Of course, understandably so, with the weather the way it has been. To get you maybe thinking some more summer thoughts, we're 15 days away from Country Fest, and you can get tickets, weekend passes at countryfest.ca. It's a last chance for it leading up to the festival, 15 days away. And again, countryfest.ca or 1-800-361-7300. Do it by phone. Pretty overcast gray day here in Dauphin. Some light rain falling at the moment. And temperature 17, winds picked up a little bit also. Here's Michelle Wright. The answer is yes.

0: And as we know this morning, Highway 5 closed from Roblin to Beald, which is about 15 kilometers east of Roblin. And if you want to keep apprised of all the sections of road and all the road closures that are active right now due to the recent weather, then just click the Parkview Auto Glass buttons, Parkview Auto Glass road conditions link on 730ckdm.com. I know we usually use that for the winter time, but they are showing right now road closures and things like that due to overland flooding and the rain over the last little while.
1: MMF National Election Day is approaching.
2: There will be elections in the Interlake, Thompson, Winnipeg, Southwest, Northwest, and the Paw region. 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
1: Please make sure you review the nominees in your area, be informed on when and where to vote, and keep up to date with updates as they are made available.
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And in a couple of days, the Lundar Fair will get underway on Friday and Saturday, and have a family pack of tickets to give away for that, and that includes two adult passes and two kids passes as well. And if you want it, just be the first caller right now at 638-7878, and that family pack of tickets to the Lundar Fair will be yours. First caller, 638-7878. Here's Jamie Warren.

George Strait and Roundabout Way here on CKDM. And congratulations to Johnny phoning from Dauphin, who won the pack of family passes to the Lundar Fair. Two adult passes, two kids passes as well. One more to give away tomorrow. Here's Rockin' Hide and Dirty Water.

0: and a good Wednesday morning to you. And now joined on the phone line with Matthew Bertrand. How are you this morning, Mr. Matthew Bertrand?
1: Pretty good, you?
0: Not too bad, not too bad. I assume lots of lightning, thunder, rain, that kind of thing around St. Rose as of late?
1: Yeah, last night before I went to bed was really raining and lightning and thundering out.
0: Yeah, do you see any tornadoes or funnel clouds or anything like that?
1: Not that I'm aware of.
0: Yes, same here. I'm in the same situation.
1: It's hard to see in the dark.
0: Yeah, that's very true. That's very true. And you're calling because you've got the Hump Day Ha-Ha all ready to go for us today?
1: Yes, I do.
0: All right.
2: Time for a joke by Matthew Bertrand.
0: And Matthew, go right ahead.
1: What's the difference between a cat and a frog?
0: What's the difference between a cat and a frog?
1: Yes.
0: What's the difference?
1: A cat has 9 lives and a frog croaks every night.
2: That was a joke by Matthew Bertrand.
0: All right. I like that one. Are you all ready for our Dad Jokes Father's Day contest next week? I assume you've got one or two jokes ready to go for that.
1: I think so, do ya?
0: All right. Well, you'll have to try and be the lucky caller next week, and we'll hear from you then. But thank you so much for calling up, and thanks again, Matthew.
1: You're welcome. See you next Wednesday.
0: See you next Wednesday. Have a great day.
1: You too. Bye-bye.
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4: Good morning, I'm Jeff Henson, and it's time for the 8:30 Primetime News Headlines, brought to you by Yawin Canada. Manitoba Hydro says thousands of customers across the province are still without power after last night's violent storm that rolled through southern Manitoba. While most of the outages are in the Winnipeg and Portage area, Manitoba Hydro is reporting outages near Russell, St. Lazare, Sandy Bay, and Minnedosa. Severe thunderstorm and tornado warnings were littered across the province throughout the evening. Highway 5 is closed this morning between Roblin and Beale. And the CKDM newsroom is attempting to get confirmation of a tornado touching down last night in the Northgate Trails area. Town of Swan River, meanwhile, declaring a local state of emergency due to overland flooding and a pending dam failure. The town says their emergency coordinator and public works are actively responding to the flooding, and they have requested volunteers help with sandbagging in the area of 10th Avenue South, 11th Avenue South, and Elm Street. Also of note, there will be a cut made into Highway 10 just east of town to help reduce water levels. And Dauphin's Country Fest has put out a casting call, not for more performers, but for the ones that run the show behind the scenes, the volunteers. Country Fest board member Megan Porter said there are lots of different ways that people can get involved, whether it's part of a group or just by themselves. Right now, they are making a particular push for night shift volunteers from 9 p.m. till 2:30 a.m., in order to help keep the party going later. In sports, Dauphin King Sheldon Shayak has committed to play hockey next season for Marion University. I'll have news now, coming up at 9.
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0: And this weather forecast brought to you by Gagnon Seeds. Mainly cloudy, 70% chance of showers today. Possible thunderstorm this afternoon. Wind becoming west, gusting up to 50 kilometers early this afternoon. A high of 22 and a low of 12, with showers and a possible thunderstorm at night tonight. More of the same tomorrow. Showers, risk of a thunderstorm in the afternoon. A high of 19 and a low of 10, with rain at night. A mix of sun and cloud on Friday with a high of 18. Clearing up throughout the day on Saturday with a high of 19. And Sunday sunny with a high of 24. At the moment, 20 degrees in Portage, 19 in Winnipeg and Fisher Branch Ashern, 17 in Brandon and McCreary, 16 in Wasagaming, 15 in Yorkton and Shoal Lake, 14 in Roblin and Swan River, and 12 in the Paw. Here in Dauphin right now, it's cloudy. Looks like maybe some very, very, very light rain falling. Humidity 96%, wind out of the west gusting up to 33 kilometers. It's 17.
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0: And so far, two perfect ratings for the Hump Day Ha Ha earlier with Matthew Bertrand. Right now here in Dauphin, a very gray, overcast sky. The wind has picked up a little bit out of the west, gusting up to 33 kilometers. Temperature of 17 right now. AgriView is on the way next.
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4: 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But all hope is not lost just yet for farmers with agri insurance or MASC policies. David Van Dynes, who with MASC's Chief Product Officer, went over some of the options that farmers have for filing claims.
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5: 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And for most of those folks in the Minnetonas area, it's likely the Swan River office. 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
4: MASC's deadline to submit a seeded acreage report is June 22nd. 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Join us later today for AgriView, the noon hour edition, here on 730 CKDM.
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0: 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Coming up tomorrow, Grandview Legion hosts a bingo. Doors open at 6 o'clock. And that's bingo at 6 tomorrow night at the Grandview Legion Hall. 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

That's Drew Gregory, Work in Progress here on CKDM. News now at 9 o'clock. On the way, on this overcast, gray sky kind of day, 17 degrees. Have a great rest of your day. Mara will come in after news now at 9. Here's Dina Carter, There's No Limit. Have a great day.

0: Good morning. I'm CKDM's Jeff Henson with news now to 9 o'clock for Arc Skin Laser Veins. It was a wild night weather-wise across southern Manitoba as severe thunderstorm and tornado warnings were in place throughout the evening. Funnel clouds, including a potential F4 tornado, were spotted around Winnipeg. Fortunately, though, there are no reports that that tornado actually touched down. There has been an unconfirmed report, though, of a tornado touching down in the Northgate Trails area. We are still working to try and confirm that report. Meanwhile, Manitoba Hydro says thousands of customers across the province are still without power after last night's storm. While most of the outages are in the Winnipeg and Portage areas, Manitoba Hydro is reporting outages near Russell, St. Lazare, Sandy Bay, and Minnedosa. By the way, anybody with information or photos of tornado damage in our area can contact us at ckdm.news at 730ckdm.com. Also, note this morning, Highway 5 is currently closed from Roblin to Beald due to overland flooding. Town of Swan River declaring a local state of emergency yesterday because of a pending dam failure and increased overland flooding. They are reminding residents to watch out for other residents needing help and to give them a hand if you're able. The town also has requested volunteers help with sandbagging in the area of 10th Avenue South, 11th Avenue South, and Elm Street. There will also be making a cut in Highway 10 just east of town as a way to help reduce the water level. That decision approved by both the Town of Swan River and Municipality of Swan Valley West. Dauphin's Country Fest looking for more night owls to help them keep the party going late into the evening. Country Fest board member Megan Porter says they're looking for more night shift volunteers to work from 9 p.m. to 2:30 a.m. She adds a lot of people don't want to stay up, have kids at home, or have other commitments, meaning they can't help out at that time.
1: It just wouldn't happen without people stepping up to help. But beyond that, it's really a positive and welcoming place to be. Everyone's there to have a good time.
0: There are many different ways that you can step up and help out. Just a few of the volunteer-led jobs are parking attendants, ticket scanners, and working the token booths.
1: Some people prefer to just come as a volunteer from the goodness of their heart. They want to keep the festival running. They see that, you know, this festival is a nonprofit that gives back to the community.
0: And if you want to help out one of Dauphin's Cornerstone Festivals get even better, you can email volunteers at countryfest.ca for more details. Last month was another feel-good win for the community. Jordan Pernarowski helped run a food drive at Caddy's Golf Simulator and Lounge, and all the support turned into real help for the DRCSS Wellness Center. That support now helping about 20 local families with food hampers, plus meal kits for students throughout the week. Jordan was genuinely blown away by the generosity and says a huge thank you to everybody who pitched in.
2: Caddy's is about trying to help the community and bring something to Dauphin that, you know, is fun for our people that live here. But we also want to give back to the community. So that was a program that we, you know, heard about this year and thought if we can help them out, that'd be good. So, yeah, it went well.
0: Jordan and the staff at MNP in Dauphin also recently donated $1,000 to the Dauphin and District Food Bank through their Goals for Giving partnership with the Dauphin Kinks. Weather details are up next.
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0: Mainly cloudy today with a 70% chance of showers, risk of a thunderstorm this afternoon. West winds 30 gusting to 50 today with a high of 22. Showers and a risk of a thunderstorm tonight with a low of 12. Showers, risk of a thunderstorm tomorrow afternoon, a high of 19 degrees. Rain tomorrow night and a low of 10. Sun and cloud for Friday with a high of 18 and a low of 7. Clearing Saturday, high of 19 and a low of 8. And sunny and up to 24 on Sunday. It's cloudy right now in Dauphin. West wind 24 kilometers an hour. 93% is the humidity. It's currently 18. We'll check the business report next.
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0: On the markets, the TSX is down 8.7 this morning at 34,397.59. In New York, the Dow Jones is down 158 points to 50,713.26. The NASDAQ is down 55 points at 25,618.02. Crude oil is up $1.59 a barrel at $89.79. And the Canadian dollar in North American trade today is at 71.87 cents U.S. Sports is next.
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0: His time with the Kings might be over, but his hockey journey is just beginning, as we hear from Darnell Duff.
8: From rookie to rock-solid shutdown force, Sheldon Shaiak left everything on the ice over three unforgettable seasons with the Kings. After joining the team in the 2023-24 season, he grew into one of the team's most trusted players, delivering timely offense, fearless defense, and playoff grit. He battled through heartbreak in a Game 7 Turnbull Cup final and returned with unfinished business this past season, recording career highs despite battling injuries. By the end of his junior career, Shaiak had suited up for 125 regular season games and 26 playoff battles, all in the blue and white. A warrior, a leader, a king to the core.
9: You know, I just think about all the memories I made and all the lifelong friendships I'll have and, you know, the great coaches I had, and definitely, you know, I think every hockey player should experience that.
8: A key piece of the famous Grey Line, Sheldon formed a feared trio alongside Ryland Gage and Josh Schmidt. Together for three seasons, often on the same line, the trio became the heartbeat of the Kings. They led by example, dominated the penalty kill, and built the bond that'll last far beyond junior hockey.
9: Oh, I love those guys. Like, we're going to be brothers for life, and, like, we're going to be, like, in touch for, like, till we're dead. And, like, yeah, no, that's, like, that's they're my, like, well, I just love playing with those guys. They're just awesome people, and, you know, they're off to play college hockey, too, and I just, I'm happy for them, so, but, you know, it's going to be a little different now that they're not on my line.
8: Shaiak has now committed to play NCAA Division III hockey next season with Marion University in Wisconsin.
0: Jordan Staal scoring twice as Carolina even the Stanley Cup final at two wins each with a 5-3 victory over Vegas last night. Blue Jays knocking off Philadelphia 3-2 as they scored twice in the ninth, highlighted by Brandon Valenzuela's walk-off game-winning single in that inning. For local news anytime, go to 730ckdm.com.

I don't think it's possible to listen to an Ace of Base song and not do a little bit of a head bop to it. It's just too catchy. How's it going? I'm Mara. I know we've had a little bit of rain these past few days. We do have some more rain in the forecast. Things are expecting to clear up Friday and Saturday. Some sun, hopefully dry things off a bit. Also good weather for many of the many events that we will be having on Saturday. Go over a few of them this hour. Here's Paul Brandt. Take it from me.

0: The Lundar Fair is this weekend, kicking off the fair season in the Parkland. And something very exciting I see just looking at the list of events scheduled on both days of the fair. They have both pancake breakfasts and they have some beef dinners as well. So once you get there, you can be there pretty much all day. It's a full day event. They do have a full list of events on both days, so you're not going to be bored. There's plenty to do. You can find that full list of events posted on our community calendar if you'd like to see the breakdown. It is on Friday and Saturday, so if you live in the area or around Lundar on Friday after school, after work, you can stop by for a portion of the day, and then you can be there all day Saturday. That would be from 7 in the morning on Saturday to 12:30. So it's going to be quite a long day, but a very fun one if you plan on staying for the entire event. Again, that full list of events is available on our website, 730ckdm.com.
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With the rain we have had so far and the chance of showers we do have in the forecast, if at any point you want to check out the road conditions, if you're not sure which roads are open, which roads are closed, you can check our Parkview Autoglass road conditions. 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

0: The rain we have had, so and the chance of showers you have in the forecast. If at any point you want to check out the road condition, not sure which roads are open, roads are closed, you can check our Parkview Autoglass road conditions. A link there site. You'll see Parkview Autoglass road conditions. Click on that, and you'll know the winter when we are road closures from snow. Same situation applies for road closures for show you which roads are closed, which ones are open. That's available for you. Annie Chesney, Pirate Fly, CKDN.
1: Well, I come from a little bit home, small town. Smoking's a nice place.

0: You know, lately I have found myself becoming quite the dad joke critic. They just keep appearing everywhere on my feed. I keep hearing people saying dad jokes. Tis the season for dad jokes. Next week, dad jokes returning to CKDM for our Father's Day contest. When you hear your cue to call next week from Monday to Friday, call in if you're our seventh caller. Tell us a dad joke and we will get you into the draw to win the $1,000 prize package from Sammy's Farm Supply in Dauphin, which would make a pretty nice present for dad for Father's Day. So start thinking up of a few jokes now. I won't subject you to any at the moment. Stay tuned potentially for some dad jokes in the near future, but start thinking of some dad jokes. You're going to want them prepared for next week. Our dad's joke contest. Our Father's Day contest brought to you by a few different sponsors, including Denray Tire in Dauphin, Parkland Sunrooms, Canada's National Ukrainian Festival, and Dauphin's Canadian Tire.
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0: Mainly cloudy conditions are expected to continue today. There is a 60% chance of showers or thunderstorms this afternoon. Wind from the west, 30 kilometers an hour, gusting to 50, a high of 22. Showers and a few thunderstorms expected this evening. Wind from the northwest, 20 kilometers an hour, overnight low 12. Showers in the forecast tomorrow morning, a risk of a thunderstorm in the afternoon. Wind southwest, 20 kilometers an hour, high 19. Rain tomorrow night, overnight low 10. A mix of sun and cloud Friday, high 18. Clouds at night, low 7. Clearing conditions Saturday morning, high 19. Clear skies at night, overnight low 8. And Sunday, sunshine, high 24. Cloudy periods at night, low 10. It's 13 in the Paw, 15 in Shoal Lake, Roblin, and Swan River, Yorkton 16, 15 in Wasagaming, 18 Brandon, 19 McCreary, 20 Portage, Winnipeg, and Fisher Branch. Currently in Dauphin, it's cloudy. Wind from the west northwest, 24 kilometers an hour, gusting to 33. Humidity is 88%. In Dauphin, it's 19.
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0: The Winnipeg Blue Bombers play again tomorrow for their second game of the CFL season. They're facing off against Hamilton. That game starts at 7:30, and you can listen to that game wherever you are, no matter what you are doing. Tune in to CKDM because we are a part of the Winnipeg Blue Bomber Radio Network. We will be broadcasting that game. Again, it starts at 7:30, so whatever you're doing, even if it is the middle of doing dishes, just tune in to CKDM. You can listen to that game. That game brought to you by a few different sponsors for the broadcast, including Anishinaabe, aka Petro-Canada Service Station, Parkland Sunrooms, Denray Tire, Sammy's Farm Supply and Dauphin, and Parkland Source for Sports.
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7: 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To the Chicago Board of Trade, July spring wheat is up 1.5 to $6.19. July winter wheat up 7 at $6.37¾. July oats up 4¾ at $3.18½. July wheat up 7¾ to $5.93. July corn up 2 to $4.21½. July soybeans up 11¼ this morning at $11.25. July soybean meal is up $2 to $303.10. July soybean oil up 36 cents at $75.27. And prices this morning at the Chicago Mercantile Exchange. August live cattle up 1.35 to 241.05. August feeder cattle up 0.875 at 365.025. And July lean hogs up 0.675 to 96.825. Join us later today for Ag Review, the noon hour edition, here on 7:30 CKDM.
8: 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Previewing details online. 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

Jackson Mercury Blue 66. News Net Clock on the way. Penson will be reviewing Last Storm. On the way, ending off the hours, the Chris Buck Band. New Step.

0: Good morning, KDM's Jeff Hensick. News now, 2:10. Manitoba Hydro says thousands of customers across the province are still poor after last night's volume that ripped through the eastern half of Manitoba. Most of the outages are in the Winnipeg and Portage area. Manitoba Hydro is reported just near Russell, Cesar, Sandy Bay, and Minnedosa. Thunderstorm and tornado warnings the province throughout the night. As much as 10 inches of rain fell now, while a 4 funnel cloud spotted over areas and around Winnipeg. That tornado not touched down. CKDM also a termination of a tornado last night in the north area. Swan River declaring a state of emergency yesterday due to overland flooding and a pending dam failure. The town says the agency coordinator and public are actively responding, and they are requesting help with sandbag in the areas of 10th Avenue, 5th Avenue South, and Elm Street. Residents are reminded to also be on the lookout for other residents needing and to lend a hand can. An additional cut has also been made at 10 just east of town to help reduce water. That decision of the municipality of Swan Valley and town of Swan River. CKDM News Now also learning a few minutes ago that Canoe, Transport Minister Lisa Naylor, and Agriculture Minister and MLA Ron Castish are on their way as we speak to Swan River Valley to serve the damage. But currently dealing with a wide range of drinking water advisories with more than a dozen communities systems under boil orders. Among the nuisance, several parkland communities, including Angus, Duck Bay, Langworth, and Minnetonas, latter, which was hit hard by the weekend. The province's advisory shows boil water note in place across Prairie Mountain, Southern, Northern, and Eastern Health Regions. Parkland community advisory are considered short-term. The province says crews are working with authorities to restore safe drinking water, assess structure damage, and support affected residents. Year through an awesome partnership, Kings and MNP have teamed up together for the Superfund Goals for Giving program. Time, the Kings scored 6 games this past season. MNP of Dauphin hit $100 to a local organization. Goals into big community wins. Jordan Perner from MNP. Team that made it all happen.
1: I'm a big believer that the Dauphin are a huge asset to our community. Like, you know, they bring in transactions to town, I think some people realize, and they do a lot of good for our kids. So we want them, you know, we're happy to support the kids to do a lot for us and the Dauphin.
0: MNP ended up donating $1,000 to Dauphin District Food Bank. And in a surprising move, the Bank of Canada announced today that the key interest rate changed at 2%. It's the 5th decision in a row to have it change the interest rate. Last time that happened was in May 4th. Bank of Canada rate at 5%. Bank of Canada Governor Tiff Macklem pointed conflicts in the Middle East and supply chains and peaking energy prices. U.S. tariffs are a, quote, source of elevated uncertainty for the economy to keep them up going forward. Details are on the way next.
2: Canada's National Ukrainian Festival will return to the Salonfest site south of Dauphin on a long weekend. 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Also, Canada's National Ukrainian Festival on Facebook updates.
0: Mainly cloudy with a chance of showers or thunderstorms this afternoon with 22 degrees. The wind will pick up today as well, too. From the west, 30 gusting to 50. That will die down later this evening. Showers and a few storms this evening as well, low of 12. Shower thunderstorm tomorrow afternoon of 19 degrees. Rain tomorrow night and a low of 8. Sun and cloud on the way for Friday with a high of 18. And clearing Saturday 19 and a low of 8. And sunny on Sunday with a high of 20. It is cloudy right off in west wind 21 kilometers an hour. 85% is the humidity, and it's mean. We'll check sports next.
3: 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Cheer Uncle Cowboys during the end of Chuck Wagon races this Saturday and Sunday.
0: RCKD Star of the Day feature continues. Hey, Darnell Duff, hockey star from Rob.
4: Doobie was only 6. He made the jump to junior hockey 2 years earlier. The Roblin star recorded 130 points with the Parkland Youth Rangers, the third total in league history. Started the next season with 6 points in 7 games for the U18 Rangers before the pandemic shut down, and only having those 7.

0: 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Today, Darnell Duff catches up with a hockey star from Roblin.
1: Braden Doobie was only 16 when he made the jump to junior hockey. 2 years earlier, the Roblin star recorded 130 points with the Parkland U15 Rangers, the third highest total in league history. He started the next season with 6 points in 7 games for the U18 Rangers before the pandemic shut everything down. And despite only having those 7 U18 games of experience, Doobie didn't just adjust to junior hockey. He starred, joining the Kings in the 21-22 season. He scored 24 goals and posted 46 points.

0: 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Today, Darnell Duff catches up with a hockey star from Roblin.
1: Braden Doobie was only 16 when he made the jump to junior hockey. 2 years earlier, the Roblin star recorded 130 points with the Parkland U15 Rangers, the third highest total in league history. He started the next season with 6 points in 7 games for the U18 Rangers before the pandemic shut everything down. And despite only having those 7 U18 games of experience, Doobie didn't just adjust to junior hockey. He starred, joining the Kings in the 21-22 season. He scored 24 goals and posted 46
0: Friday in Toronto against Bosnia-Herzegovina. For local news anytime, go to 730ckdm.com.

Good morning. That's Neil Young. I'm Mara. It's 10:12. Hope you're having a great day. If you are looking for something to do on Friday, especially if you are a bit of a fisher yourself, the Prairie Walleye Classic Fishing Tournament is happening near Russell on Friday. I'll have more information on it on the way. Here's Gretchen Wilson, here for the party.

0: the party of the summer, Country Fest, now 15 days away, just over 2 weeks. Attending this party this year, of course, Jelly Roll, Tyler Hubbard, Nate Smith, Cameron Whitcomb, Owen Riegling, many more amazing performers, as well as Kate's Outlaw. You can find that full schedule online. There are no day passes this year, so if you have not gotten your general admission weekend pass yet, T-minus 15 days to go. 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

An update on your road conditions. Highway 5 from Roblin to Beald has been reopened, although they do mention that there is still some water on the road, so best to drive slowly, drive cautiously if you are going through Highway 5 in that area. Some roads that are still closed, Camperville to Cowan along Highway 20 is still closed due to washouts, and as you'd imagine, Highway 10 from Swan River past Minnetonka's also still closed as well. If you want a current look at your road conditions at any point, especially with some of the rain that is in the forecast, you can always check out the Parkview Auto Glass Road Conditions. 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It should say Parkview Auto Glass Road Conditions. Just click on that. It'll show you a map of the parkland, what's open, what's closed. Something to keep in mind. That is an option that is available to you. It's 1021. Here's Emerson Drive. Believe.

0: Faith Hill 1028. What would you do with $25,000? Would you save it for the winter and then go on a pretty nice vacation somewhere warm? Maybe you'll fix up some things around the house that are broken, get a whole place renovation. What would you do with $25,000? Because someone could be winning up to that this weekend. The Prairie Walleye Classic, that is taking place on the Lake of the Prairies near Russell, happening Friday and Saturday, and you could win up to $25,000. There is still some time to register for the Lake Walleye Classic if you would like to go. You can find that website, kickerfish.ca. You can find more details on our community calendar.
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0: 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Mainly cloudy conditions expected to continue today. A 60% chance of showers in the afternoon, as well as some thunderstorms in the afternoon. Wind from the west, 30 kilometers an hour, gusting to 50, a high of 22. Showers with a few thunderstorms this evening. Wind from the northwest, 20 kilometers an hour, overnight low 12. Showers Thursday morning, a risk of a thunderstorm in the afternoon. Wind from the northwest, 20 kilometers an hour, a high 19. Rain tomorrow night, overnight low 10. A mix of sun and cloud Friday, high 18, low 7. Saturday, clearing conditions in the morning, high 19, overnight low 8. And sunshine Sunday, high 24, cloudy periods at night, low 10. It's 12 in the Paw, 15 in Swan River. Yorkton and Roblin, as well as Wasagaming, it's 16, also 15 in Shoal Lake. Brandon, 17. 20 McCreary, 21 in Shoal Lake, Portage, and 22 in Winnipeg. Currently in Dauphin, it's a mix of sun and cloud. Wind from the west, 21 kilometers an hour, gusting to 30. Humidity is 85%. In Dauphin, it's 19.
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Stevie Wonder, part-time lover. It's 10:38. And a reminder that looking ahead on the calendar, the Parkland Chamber of Commerce's annual street fair and dance is Thursday, July 30th. But if you want to be a vendor at this fair, you have until Monday in order to register. That, again, is Monday, June 15, the registration deadline to be a vendor at the Parkland Chamber of Commerce's annual street fair and dance. You can find more information on it on our community calendar. Here's the Rec Laws. Remember.

0: What a name for a song, Motel Flamingo by Madeline Merlot. It's 10:45. And honestly, the description of that song is kind of what I can picture camping at Country Fest to be like. Now, I've never been, but I do definitely think I can picture a friend group of 10 people cramming into one camper between nights at Country Fest and it just being a party. I know that many of the events, for instance, Kate's Outlaw, they finish their performance at 1 a.m. when they are performing. But after that, if you have a campground, you know, you can keep partying a little bit, but respectfully, because there are other people trying to sleep around you, you can keep going. Country Fest is a weekend long event, not just one day. So if you are going and you have not yet got your weekend pass, you can still do that. They are still available online for $369. 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The Fisher Quiet, the Lower Reserved, and the Fisher Regular. Now again, there are just 15 days left before Country Fest. So if you are planning on trying to get a campground, you have a little bit of planning left to do. Country Fest, it will be here before you know it. Make sure to get that general admission weekend pass online, countryfest.ca.
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7: 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July spring wheat is up $3 at $6.20.5. July winter wheat up $4.25 at $6.35. July oats up $7 at $3.20.75. July wheat up $4.50 to $5.89.75. July corn is up 1¾ at $4.21¼. July soybeans up 14¾ at $11.28½. July soybean meal up $2.50 at $303.60. July soybean oil up 55 cents to $75.46. Prices at the Chicago Mercantile Exchange. August live cattle up 0.2 to 239.9. August feeder cattle down 1.15 to 353. And July lean hogs up 1.075 at 97.225. AgriView, the noon hour edition, comes up in about 90 minutes time. 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

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Swan River declared a local state of emergency yesterday due to overland flooding. And today, the premier, as long as several ministers, will be stopping.

Mark Chetta, 1057. Swan River declared a low state of emergency over land flooding. And today, the emir, as long as several may be stopping by to assess damages. Jen will have details during news now to 11 o'clock. Luke Combs.

0: News now to 11 for Dauphin Super 8. Wab Canoe is in the Wanneroo Valley today. It's the damage caused by special rains in that area. Again, he is joined by Transportation Minister Lisa and Agriculture Minister Dauphin MLA Ron Castish on that trip. Town is declaring a local state of emergency yesterday because of a pending dam failure and the increased overland. They are reminding residents to watch out for other residents needing help and to give them a hand if you're able to. The requesting volunteers to help with sandbagging 10th Avenue South, 11th Avenue South, and they have also cut Highway 10 just above the town as a way to help reduce water level. That decision approved the town of Swan River, municipality of Swan Valley. The municipality of Bozeman issued a state of emergency for the community of Bonus earlier on. While it was a wild night across southern Manitoba as severe thunderstorms warnings were in place throughout the evening, F4 cloud was spotted over Winnipeg last night, although fortunately it didn't touch down. So reports of up to inches of rain last night in the Stonewall area. Locally, there has been unconfirmed reports of tornado touching down in the Northgate Trails area. Environment Canada says they are still investigating, but have confirmed that. Meanwhile, Manitoba Hydro, thousands of customers across the province were still without as of this morning. While most of the outages were in Winnipeg and Portage area, they are reporting out near Russell, St. Lazare Bay, and four parkland communities among several across the province currently under boil advisories. Those include Angusville, Duck Bay, and Parkland Community Advisors are considered short-term. Province says crews are working with local authorities to restore safe drinking, assess infrastructure debt, and support the residents. Dauphin Country Fest looking for white owls to help them be going well in the evening. Country Fest Ben Porter says they're looking for more night volunteers working from 9:30 a.m. as there are a lot of people who want to be up that late or have kids at home or have other commitments they can't help late.
1: It just wouldn't happen without being up to help. But beyond that, it's sort of a welcoming place to be. I'm there to have a good time.
0: There are many different ways that you step up and help out. Two of the volunteer-led jobs are parking attendees, ticket scanners, and working the token booth.
1: Some people prefer to just, as a volunteer from the good heart, they want to keep the festival. They see that, you know, nonprofit that gives back.
0: If you want to help the Dauphin's Cornerstone get even better, volunteers at fest.ca details. Weather details next.
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0: Weather is a presentation of mainly cloudy with a 6 inches of showers or thunderstorms afternoon. West wind 30 to 50 this afternoon at a high of 22. And a few thunderstorms this evening, low of 12. Shadow risk of a thunderstorm tomorrow noon with a high of 19 tomorrow night and a low of 10. Sun and cloud for Friday, 18 and a low of 7. Clearing Saturday with 19 and a low of 8, up to 24 on Sunday. Cloud right now in Dauphin, west wind at 21. 7 is the humidity. It is rather inside right now. The humidex 25. Sports next.
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0: Roblin is where we head off to today to catch up for the day. Here.
6: Braden Doobie was for the big moments. Just 16 years old, Roblin Products scored the Turnbull Cup winning goal for the Dauphin Kings and then scored 4 live games at the Centennial Cup. 4 years later, 20-year-old with the Albert Raiders, Doobie elevated his game with most. He recorded 7 goals in 19.20 playoff games, helping the Raiders Western Hockey League final, consistently delivering moments. Then 15th earlier this month, Art Hauser Center, after the final.

0: final buzzer, a special moment. Aiden Ehring and Justin Sin as the three mates played the final games of their career.
1: Yeah, it was emotional, but I'm proud of being a Raider. The last person, yeah, I'd be honored.
0: Dubé finishes his Western Hockey career with 77 and 160 points in the regulars. In 34 playoff, he added 8 goals and 3 points. As Eats Albert and Prep Chapter, Dubé thanked the city for its support throughout his career. Being a Raider, everything to him, played a key role in helping the team reach the league final. An accomplishment that will forever as a proud moment.
1: When you come to games, it's like so cool and small together, and it just gets so loud here, and yeah, everybody, pretty much everybody knows who you are when you're walking around. Really nice and talking. It's just they have great support for Prince Albert.
0: They're off to Bemidji State season to play NC Division I hockey. Russell's Aiden Zip and the Beavs.
2: Blue Jays play their 3-game series with Philadelphia tonight. Game 4, the final is tonight in New York. Lead San Antonio 2-1. And we're just one day from the start of the World. Mexico and South Africa in the opening match tomorrow afternoon. Canada, its tournament opener Friday in Toronto against Bosnia-Herzegovina. For news anytime, go to 7CKDM.
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1: Sir?
2: Yeah, Olga?
1: Get me anything for Mother's Day, you anything for Father's Day.
2: Well, what do you have there?
1: It's from Western Bakery.
2: Ooh.
1: Don't touch.
2: Ouch.
1: You can't have me.
2: How come?
1: They're for me.
2: Why?
1: For now, Walter.
2: What?
3: Western Bakery, 19 2nd Avenue Northwest in Dauphin. It's almost as nice as Baba's.
4: It's cone season at Donald's, which means vanilla $1 each plus tax in the Donald's app, all summer, soft, creamy, crunchy, for just $1 plus tax exclusively in Donald's app. App download required at participating in Donald's Canada.
5: Canada's Narania Festival returns to festival site south of Finn from July 31st. And parking up top this year, those with mobility issues must have government issued in your rearview mirror to park. Otherwise, parking is near the miss again this year with shuttle to assist with transportation up the hill. There'll also be an on-site shuttle to assist with transportation from the Hill Village in Cossack Camp. Convenient transportation off into the festival. Urged to use the shuttle service operating all Friday to Sunday. There's per trip with weekend wristbands also available. Once again, like and follow this national Ukrainian Fest on Facebook for daily updates. 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
8: Good morning. I'm calling. I have two there's chairs. Anyone that knows about chairs, they'll know these are. They're a bag, $60 each, and there's two of them. They're green, if I said that. And they have two pairs of Benz Docker pants that are 42. So just looking at the size. 42 by 32, gray pair and a green pair, and I'm open to it. Plus, I had a lady at one point, a family Bible I was giving away, and Ethel showed interest in it, and I misplaced her phone number. So if she's listening, she could give me a call. My name is 204-572-0009.
0: All right. That's everything for today.
8: And that's your phone or message. Thank you.
0: Right. Have a good one.
8: Bye.
0: Sale items and one giving. For sale, two hungback beach chairs at $60 each. Also selling two pair of men's Dockers pants. They are 42, both gray and green in color. The family Bible to the person who's earlier and unfortunately misplaced. Good call back, and then you can get that Bible. The number is 205720009. That is 204-572-0009. Good morning.
9: How are you?
0: I'm not. How's your day going?
9: That's good. Not bad. Be nice. But anyways, I got three mail here. The first one is actor. It's got everything on it. They can call for particulars. The next one is Ford Golden Jubilee. Four spoiler hitch. 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I'm willing to take a small tractor like the Lord's or small mass on trade on it, running or not. 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I have a brand new 5-foot Teclin and Lariat with a

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2: 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It was in the Easy Rider magazine.

0: Take care. Bye.
1: I'm looking for, you said that was full table. What was that last listing?
0: Full size tape recorders that you can record on.
1: And that was 306-278-3851.
0: No, 3151.
1: 3151. All right.
0: Yeah, thank you. Take care. Bye.
1: Three looking for items. Looking for NHL rings and baseball rings. Looking for a Harley hat. And looking for a full-sized tape recorders. You can call 306-278-3151. 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
1: And we are back with today's Western Bakery Bargain Bin, going to our second portion of phone calls. 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
7: Hi, how are you today?
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7: And I got a 6-furrow John Deere plow.
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7: Wow.
1: All right.
7: Farmers know what that is.
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1: 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Good morning, Bargain Bin.
0: I'm the guy that was wanting that Harley hat. I want the Harley hat with lots of zippers on it. In the 70s, they had on the Easy Ag magazine, they had a Harley hat with zippers all around it. I'm looking for one of those.
1: He's also looking for one. I could add another listing for you today.
0: Hello?
1: Hello?
0: Hello?
1: Hello, can you hear me?
0: Yes, I can.
1: Would you like the looking for that Harley hat?
0: Yeah, I'm looking for that Harley hat with lots of zippers on it. I just said a Harley hat, but I wanted a Harley hat in it. It was in the 70s. It was an Easy Rider magazine.
1: Okay.
0: So if you can, I'll give you my phone number, 306-278-31.

0: 5-1. Take care. Bye.
1: And looking for a Harley hat with zippers on it? That number is 306-270-3151. Actually, that would be 306-278-3151. Hello, Bargain Bin.
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1: Your weather forecast brought to you by Gloria Gales. Mainly cloudy conditions expected today. A 60% chance of showers or thunderstorms this afternoon. Wind from the west, 30 kilometers an hour, gusting to 50, a high of 22. Showers tonight, a few thunderstorms this evening. Overnight low, 12. Tomorrow, showers in the morning, a risk of a thunderstorm in the afternoon. Wind from the northwest, 20 kilometers an hour, high 19. Rain at night, low 10. Friday, a mix of sun and cloud in the morning, high 8, clouds at night, low 7. Saturday, clearing conditions in the morning, high 19, clear skies at night, overnight low 8. And Sunday, sunshine, high 24, cloudy periods at night, with a low of 10. In the Paw, it's 13, 16 in Roblin, as well as Swan River. Yorkton and Wissagaming, 17. Shoal Lake 16, Brandon 18, 21 in Fisher Branch and McCreary, 22 in Portage and Winnipeg. Currently in Dauphin, it's mostly cloudy. Wind from the west, 21 kilometers an hour, gusting to 30. Humidity is 78%. In Dauphin, it's 20.
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Santana on your Wednesday morning. It's 11:38, halfway through the week, almost halfway through the day. About time that you start thinking about what your plans are for the weekend. What are you going to be doing Friday, Saturday, and Sunday? Because personally, I do count Friday as part of the weekend. If you're looking for plans, keep listening. Our community update up shortly. Here's Tucker Wetmore, Brunette.

0: Did you know that one of the biggest phobias in the world is called glossophobia, which I know sounds like the fear of glossy surfaces, but it's actually the fear of public speaking. I think it's estimated that between 72% and 85% of people in the world have a fear of public speaking. Maybe not to an extensive degree, but to a certain point. You know, just a little bit antsy about it. And looking at our community calendar, one event that I do think probably is the kryptonite of this fear is improv. Improv at the Watson Art Center, that is scheduled for tomorrow at the Old Fire Hall. And the best part, I think, about improv, this is an adult improv class, is that it's just fun. Even if you do not like speaking in public, you're just having a great time. You are hanging out with a bunch of other people. You are just rolling with it. There are no expectations. It's just going to be a great time. And that is a guarantee. So if you want to stop by and have some fun while you're there, showtime is 7, doors open at 6:30. Tickets are $10, which you can get at the Watson Arts Center ticket office.
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0: And I am joined in studio today for the preview of the noon edition of Ag Review by Jeff Henson. Good morning, Jeff.
3: Good morning, Mara. How are you doing today?
0: I'm not doing bad.
3: It's been a busy day today in the newsroom. Yeah, with the storm that rolled through last night and getting some thoughts on that. They're still trying to confirm as to whether or not a tornado actually did touch down in the Northgate area last night. Ian Gillingham spoke with some folks from Environment Canada. They're still checking out the area to see if that did happen, and they're hoping to have an answer maybe by later on this afternoon. But nonetheless, did you see any...
0: And I am joined in studio today for the preview of the noon edition of Ag Review by Jeff Henson. Good morning, Jeff.
3: Good morning, Mara. How are you doing today?
0: I'm not doing bad.
3: It's been a busy day today in the newsroom. Yeah, with the storm that rolled through last night and getting some thoughts on that. They're still trying to confirm as to whether or not a tornado actually did touch down in the Northgate area last night. Ian Gillingham spoke with some folks from Environment Canada. They're still checking out the area to see if that did happen, and they're hoping to have an answer maybe by later on this afternoon. But nonetheless, did you see any of those photos from around Winnipeg?
0: Not necessarily Winnipeg. I've seen the lightning from like the light show. I have not seen the photos of Winnipeg.
3: Well, of that F4 funnel cloud that did not touch down in Winnipeg, fortunately, last night, but a scary sight to see those photos and hearing that we thought it was bad for Minnetonus on Sunday when they got almost 6 inches of rain. We're getting word that Stonewall got 10 inches last night.
0: In how long?
3: Right? Would be within a couple hours. So thanks. Just a very, very scary weather that we have seen here over the course of this week, and still calling for more rain today and into tomorrow, and maybe letting up for a couple of days starting on Friday. And of course, this is certainly impacting farmers across the province, but particularly here in the Northwest region, that are still trying to finish off getting this year's crop into the ground. And that's the focus of AgriView's feature segment today. Is the weekly Manitoba Agriculture Crop Report. Most of the province is done, with exception of a few crops here and there, and with the exception of here in the Northwest region. Still a lot of crops, particularly canola is only about 65% seeded so far. Spring wheat about 80% complete. There are some fields up in the northern parts, such as like around Swan River and the Paw, They haven't even been able to get out into the ground yet because it has been so saturated. And that was before this weekend. Now you've got a lot of those fields that are completely flooded, and no word yet as to when or if farmers are going to be able to even get into them at some point this year. But we'll have an update on the crop report coming up this afternoon. We'll also take a look at the ag calendar and check the five-day weather forecast.
0: Well, thanks, Jeff. And thanks to the sponsor of this segment,
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0: 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The Dauphin Neighborhood Renewal Corporation, they are having their second to last day of their clothing sale. $5.08 for a bag of clothes. That will be happening from 1 to 6 today. And then again on Friday from 1 to 6. And the proceeds are going to the Little Neighbors Play Space. Also today, the Roblin Library, they are having a book club meeting. That will be starting at 5:15. This month's book has already been chosen. It's called Go As a River. If you've heard of it, then you may want to stop by and maybe you can do a bit of catch-up work. Again, that meeting is going to be at 5:15 this

0: Looking ahead to tomorrow, the Lundar Fair will be starting. That is tomorrow and Saturday. 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

Heard from Jeff Henson, and as I'm sure you are well aware of yourself, if you live in those areas, certain areas of the parkland received quite a lot of rainfall last night. Jeff Henson will have more details during news now at noon. Here's Blake Shelton, Stay Country or Die Trying.

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3: Good afternoon, I'm CKDM's Jeff Henson with the Noon Hour News Now, brought to you by the Dauphin Marketplace Mall. Premier Wab Kanu is in the Swan Valley today to assess the damage caused by torrential rain in that region last Sunday. Transport Minister Lisa Naylor and Agriculture Minister and Dauphin MLA Ron Kostishin are joining him for that trip. The town of Swan River declaring a local state of emergency yesterday because of a pending dam failure and increased overland flooding. A portion of Highway 10 just east of the town has been cut as a way to help reduce the water levels. That highway is closed from Cowan right through to Swan River. Closure also today of Highway 5 from Roblin to about Beald. Now, the Tonawanda River has also requested volunteers help with sandbagging at 10th Avenue South, 11th Avenue South, and Elm Street. Ace damage caused by torrential rain in that region last Sunday. Transport Minister Lisa Naylor and Agriculture Minister and Dauphin MLA Ron Kostishin are joining him for that trip. The town of Swan River declaring a local state of emergency yesterday because of a pending dam failure and increased overland flooding. A portion of Highway 10 just east of the town has been cut as a way to help reduce the water levels. That highway is closed from Cowan right through to Swan River. Closure also today of Highway 5 from Roblin to about Beald. Now, the Tonawanda River has also requested volunteers help with sandbagging at 10th Avenue South, 11th Avenue South, and Elm Street. A state of emergency for Minnetonas was declared by the municipality of Minnetonas-Bozeman on Monday. After Sunday's storm in Minnetonas dropped 2 months' worth of rain in 2 hours, Mother Nature has done it again. 3 hours, 3 months of rain in Stonewall. Brian Proctor, Environment Canada meteorologist, went over some of the major causes of this storm.
4: So we had very significant flow up into Manitoba from the south of a warm, moist air mass with a lot of sort of shear in the atmosphere, which really supported very, very significant thunderstorm development across much of south and central Manitoba stretching up into the inner lake.
3: Though it wasn't limited to Stonewall or just the parkland, effects were felt all across the province, from funnel clouds in Winnipeg to severe rain and winds down south. Plus, Environment Canada received several tornado reports. They have surveyors on the ground, but won't be able to confirm anything until at least tomorrow. One big concern, similar to the storm on Sunday in Minnetonas, is runoff, causing flooding in low-lying areas like Swan River. Proctor says it's a good idea to prepare just in case.
4: Be prepared to evacuate if you have to. Plan your routes out. Take the medication you require. Get your animals out if you can. Those kind of conditions and situations.
3: As we mentioned, the flooding in Swan River from runoff has prompted that town to declare a local state of emergency. While seeding has, for the most part, wrapped up in other parts of the province, the same cannot be said for the Northwest region. According to the latest Manitoba Agriculture Crop Report, cooler temperatures, frequent showers, and torrential rain in some parts over the weekend slowed seeding progress in our area. The rain over the weekend also damaged several fields in the Swan River Valley and San Clara areas. On the positive side, soybean seeding is considered complete in the region, while field peas are about 95% seeded. Spring wheat seeding is about 80% complete, with earliest seeded wheat now in the seedling stage. On the downside, there are reports of several fields still unseeded throughout the region, and canola is only 65% seeded so far. Province-wide, 93% of this year's crop is now in the ground. Late last week, Dauphin RCMP arresting an individual for spray-painting graffiti on a sign in Dauphin's rail yard and charged them with mischief under $5,000 for the offense. Today, we spoke with Corporal Jason Shaw with Dauphin RCMP about some of the costs of graffiti. Most people think it's a victimless crime, but that couldn't be further from the truth, especially for anyone affected.
5: Those people often have costs out of pocket if they were to try to clean up the vandalism or if they have to make an insurance claim. Again, it's costs out of pocket, but also it drops the property value.
3: Corporal Shaw also said that graffiti is usually a sign of more serious underlying issues. Graffiti can usually be found near known drug or gang-related areas. And if you're the one tagging, well, you might think you're getting off light, but that's definitely not the case. Anybody caught spray-painting graffiti almost always faces a charge for mischief and a lot of fines.
5: If it's a large cleanup and it's costly, it can be in the thousands of dollars. As far as any time in regards to jail, it's really dependent on what the judge and the lawyers decide. Typically, we don't see people receive jail time for mischief, but often there's hefty fines as well as conditions imposed by the court for them to abide by.
3: Vandalism is far from victimless. It affects everybody in our community. Weather details are coming up next.
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3: 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Mainly cloudy with a 60% chance of showers this afternoon. Maybe some thunderstorms as well, too. West winds 30 gusting to 50 this afternoon with a high of 22 degrees. Showers and a risk of a thunderstorm this evening with a low of 12. Showers, risk of a thunderstorm tomorrow afternoon. Northwest wind at 20 and a high of 19. Rain tomorrow night and a low of 10. Could see a reprieve starting on Friday. A mix of sun and cloud with a high of 18 and an overnight low of 7. Clearing Saturday with a high of 19 and a low of 8. And Sunday calling for sunshine with a high of 24 degrees. Cloudy right now in Dauphin. The wind from the west at 26 kilometers an hour. 72% is the humidity. It is 20 degrees, but very humid outside. Feels more like it's 24. We'll check the business report next.
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3: 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At the TSX, it is down 122 points at the midday today to 34,289.15. In New York, the Dow Jones Industrial Average down 620 points at 50,249. 0.78. NASDAQ composite is down 331 points at 25,347.83. Crude oil on the day is up $2.90 a barrel at $91.10. The copper contract currently trading at $6.27 U.S. a pound. The price of gold is down $143 an ounce today at $4,143.10. And the Canadian dollar is trading at 71.78 cents U.S. Sports is next.
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7: Braden Duby of Roblin finishes his Western Hockey League career with 77 goals and 160 regular season points. And in 34 playoff games, he added 8 goals and 23 points. As he prepares to leave the Prince Albert Raiders and prepare for the next chapter of his journey, he thanked the city of Prince Albert for its incredible support throughout his career. The Roblin product also offered advice for young players here in the region, hoping to follow a similar path. Work hard, stay patient, and enjoy every moment of your journey.
8: Just give it all you got and live in the moment. Yeah, just and have fun.
7: While Braden's junior career is over, he's already preparing for the next chapter as the Roblin native is committed to play NCAA Division I hockey next year with the Bemidji State Beavers. They open their campaign on October 30th against Ferris State at the Sanford Center, and Doobie will also reunite with Max Hildebrand, his former Prince Albert Raiders teammate who just completed his first season at Bemidji State. From U15 to U18, Junior A to the Western Hockey League, Doobie has consistently proven he can rise to every new challenge. Now another opportunity awaits at the Division I level, and the Roblin star looks ready to seize the moment.
8: Yeah, that's going to be awesome. To get to join Hilty and a couple other guys I know are going there too, so I'm really excited and looking forward to going to Bemidji.
7: Aiden Zipprick of Russell is also joining Braden at Bemidji State. He recently ended his four-year WHL career with the Moose Jaw Warriors, posting a career-high 56 points this season. Doobie, Zipprick, they're heading to Bemidji State next season.
3: Blue Jays play the rubber match of their three-game series with Philadelphia tonight. Game four of the NBA final is tonight in New York. Knicks lead San Antonio 2-1. And we're just one day away from the start of the World Cup of Soccer. Mexico and South Africa meet in the opening match tomorrow afternoon. Canada opens up Friday in Toronto against Bosnia-Herzegovina. For local news anytime, go to 730CKDM.com.
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3: Good afternoon and welcome to the program. I'm your host, Jeff Henson. This is Ag Review, the noon hour edition. Coming up on today's show, the weekly Manitoba Agriculture Crop Report. We'll also take a look at the five-day weather forecast. But first, let's check the Ag Calendar, which is brought to you by Aspen Insurance of Dauphin. The Prairie Walleye Classic will take place on Lake of the Prairies near Russell. That goes on Friday and Saturday. A chance for you to win up to $25,000 in cash and prizes. Get full details and register online at kickerfish.ca. Lundar Ag Society will welcome everybody to attend their annual fair over 2 days at the Lundar Fairgrounds on June 12th and 13th. You can find the schedule of entertainment and attractions by liking and following the Lundar Ag Society on Facebook. Also, on tomorrow's Ag Review, the noon hour edition, we're going to speak with Lana Mason, the vice president of the Lundar Ag Society, regarding this year's fair. In conjunction with that Lundar Ag Fair, you're encouraged to support the Lundar 4-H Beef Steer Sale. That goes Friday, starting at 4 p.m. at the fairgrounds. This 4-H beef is grain-fed, locally raised, premium quality beef. Parkland Horsemen's Association once again hosting their annual Chucks and Chariot Racing Weekend at the PHA Racetrack in St. Rose. That goes Saturday and Sunday, the 13th and 14th. They have also teamed up with Saddle Up St. Rose for even more events throughout the weekend. More details and a schedule can be found on the Parkland Horsemen's Association's Facebook page. If you're looking for a new friend for in town or maybe on the farm, our friends from Barkland will be at Pet Value in the Dauphin Marketplace Mall on Saturday for another pet adoption event. That goes from 1 till 4. Roblin Chamber of Commerce welcoming all residents, visitors, and guests who are in the community on Saturday for the 11th annual Rumble in the Roblin Car Show and Shine to shop the vendors market as well. That goes from 2 till 7 at 126 First Avenue Northwest in Roblin. You're invited to attend an open house at the Salaw Ukrainian Heritage Village on the festival site south of Dauphin. That goes Sunday, June 14th from 1 till 4. Come out for three hot dogs and refreshments. There will also be some entertainment, tours, and an opportunity to explore the village and the buildings on site. Dignitaries will also be in attendance along with a few short speeches. Interlake Cattlemen's Co-op Association hosting their annual general meeting. That goes Monday night at the Asher and Auction Mart starting at 8 p.m. At the meeting, the financial report will be presented along with election of directors. For more details, you can call 204-768-2360. Town of Russell hosting their townwide garage sale next Saturday, June the 20th, in the rink and around town from 9 till 3. Deadline to get your location on the sales map 1 week from today, June 17th. You can call 204-773-2422. And don't forget, coming up this weekend, Russell Farmers Market will take place Friday between the multiplex and the library from 11 until 2. If you'd like to be a vendor, call 204-773-3127. And the Gladstone Farmers Market is back on Friday from 5 till 8 near the Gladstone Baseball Diamonds. If you'd like to be a vendor, call Erica 204-385-2629. Also, coming up later this summer, Birdtail Country Museum in Birtle will have their summer farmers markets each Wednesday, starting on June the 24th. Neepawa Arts Forward Farmers Market goes Thursdays from 4 till 6, starting on June 25th. The farmers market in Arburg starts on July 8th and goes Wednesdays from 10 till 3. And the Dauphin Farmers Market will start July 10th and go each Friday from 4 till 6:30. Across from the Dauphin Active Living Center. And that does it for today's Ag Calendar. We'll be right back on Ag Review, the Noon Hour edition. Still to come, a check of the five-day weather forecast and today's feature segment coming up next.
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12: 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Actress Judy Garland was born on this day, and the first class of midshipmen graduated from the U.S. Naval Academy in 1854. So the perennials are doing nicely, the lawn well manicured, but your landscape still lacks a certain pizzazz. A few well-chosen annuals just might do the trick, especially in those dark, shady corners. 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Don't be surprised if they turn a shady corner into an unexpected focal point of your summer landscape. That is the Old Farmer's Almanac Radio Report. 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
3: Welcome back to Ag Review, the Noon Hour edition. I'm Jeff Henson. Now it's time for today's feature segment, which is a presentation of Dauphin Plains Seeds Limited. And it's time for the weekly Manitoba Agriculture Crop Report. Precipitation was variable throughout Agro-Manitoba over the past 7 days. Severe storms occurred in many regions between June 2nd and 4th, bringing intense rainfall, strong winds, and hail. 3 confirmed tornadoes were reported by Environment and Climate Change Canada. Tornadoes were spotted in the Manitou and Carmen areas. Areas of the northwest continued to get precipitation during the latter part of the week, with heavy rainfalls triggering overland flood warnings over the weekend. Minnetonas reporting the most precipitation in the province at over 147 millimeters, most if not all of that falling on Sunday. Laurier, meanwhile, recorded the least precipitation in the Northwest region over the past week at 16.9 millimeters. Climate normals for total accumulated precipitation from May 1st to June 7th range from 54.6 millimeters to 98 millimeters and are based on 30-year historical data. Since May 1st, large portions of the Northwest, Interlake, and Central regions have accumulated more than 60 millimeters of precipitation. Recent rain events have brought seasonal accumulations closer to normal for the Central and areas around Riding Mountain National Park regions. Majority of the eastern region and southwest regions are well below normal for precipitation accumulations. Southern areas of the central region and northern portions of the Interlake and Northwest have exceeded normal accumulations for this time of year. Areas around Swan River and Moosehorn have, in fact, more than 200% of the normal precipitation, while Minnetonka sits at over 300% of normal precipitation. Across the province, around 93% of this year's crop is now in the ground. That has closed in significantly to the five-year average of 95% seeded by this time of year. Last year, 99% of the crop had been seeded by this date. Taking a look across the province at cereals, winter wheat and fall rye are mostly in good condition, with some winter kill being reported recently and have advanced with warm conditions. Spring wheat seeding is mostly complete across the province, with the Northwest sitting at about 80% seeded. Corn planting is complete. Turning to oil seeds, most regions have completed canola seeding, except for the Northwest, which is only at about 65% complete. Majority of sunflower and flax acres have been seeded across the province as well. Turning to pulses and soybeans, the earliest planted soybeans are now at the unifoliate to first trifoliate

well with rapid development. Alfalfa stands range from 6 to 18 inches in height. Grass stands are generally around 12 inches, and some fescue and hay fields are beginning to head. Corn silage, millet, and other annual forage crops are emerging very well, while intercrops such as oat-pea mixtures continue to develop. Forage seeding is largely complete in southern areas, while some northern regions continue seeding due to higher soil moisture levels and are expected to finish up this week. Weekend storms brought heat, humidity, rain, wind, and localized hail. Hail damage was reported in alfalfa fields near Owanza, and more severe damage near Kenton and along the Manitoba-Saskatchewan border, which may impact forage production. Excessive moisture has resulted in overland flooding in parts of the Swan Valley region, including Benito and Minnetonis areas. Forage production may be negatively affected in areas experiencing prolonged flooding. Low-lying areas remain excessively wet, creating challenging field conditions and potentially delaying the start of haying operations. A limited number of dairy operations have begun first-cut alfalfa harvest, while broader harvest activity will depend on weather conditions and continued rainfall forecasts. Weed pressure has been reported in some corn-on-corn forage fields in the southwest region. Turning to livestock, most cattle now out on pasture and appear to be thriving under excellent grazing conditions as pasture growth continues to improve. Bulls are being turned out with herds for operations targeting March calving. Water supplies for livestock remain excellent with dugouts, sloughs, and other water sources at or near full capacity following recent rainfall. Overland flooding and washed out roads in parts of the Swan River Valley region may create challenges accessing some pastures. Flies have become a noticeable nuisance in some areas, indicating an early start to insect pressure. Taking a look now at the Northwest region for this past week, and a challenging week in the Northwest region saw slower seeding progress. There were cooler temperatures and frequent showers throughout the week, followed by intense precipitation and storms in part of the region. Storms over the weekend caused damage in fields and roads and bridges being washed out in the Swan Valley and St. Clair regions. Seeding progress is at a standstill for most of the region with recent precipitation events. There are still some unseeded acres across the region. While most fields are saturated, areas that received localized high amounts of precipitation are currently holding water. Winter wheat and fall rye are in mostly good condition, with some winter kill being reported. Spring wheat seeding is continuing in most of the region where possible. Earliest seeded wheat is now in the seedling stage. Overall, spring wheat, as we mentioned earlier, approximately 80% complete in the Northwest. Field pea seeding also continued. It is at approximately 95% complete across the region. Earliest seeded fields are in the VSV1 stage. Canola seeding underway as conditions allow. It is approximately 65% complete in the Northwest. Soybean seeding considered complete across the region as the deadline is passed as part of the region and approaching in the rest. Early seeded soybeans, meanwhile, are starting to emerge. Now to the southwest part of the province. Hot, humid conditions this past weekend saw temperatures more than 10 degrees Celsius above normal. Thunderstorms developed over the weekend with reports of minor hail in Waskata, along also the Saskatchewan border, and in northern areas such as Rossburn, Forest, and Minnedosa. Significant moisture was received across the region. However, most of it came from sudden storm events, resulting in standing water in fields in some locations. Winter wheat is at flag leaf stage, while fall rye is beginning to head out. Spring cereal seeding approximately 95% complete, with crops emerging and reaching up to the five leaf stage. Corn seeding is complete. Plants are now at the V2 to V3 growth stage. Early seeded flax is approximately 3 inches tall. Canola seeding also 90% complete in the region, with crops emerging and reaching the early two leaf stage. Sunflowers are at the V2 stage. Peas at the 4-node stage. Soybean seeding 95% complete, with earliest fields at just emerging for the unifoliate stage. Now to the Interlake, and the Interlake region saw mixed weather this past week, with early week rain and sunshine

0: giving way to weekend warmth as temperatures reached 34 degrees Celsius by Sunday. Rainfall was substantial in some areas, particularly Moosehorn at 86.6 millimeters and Fisherton at 46.6 millimeters. On the opposite end, Toulon saw 9.6 millimeters, Gimli 5.7 millimeters. Despite temporary seeding delays due to rain, warmer conditions allowed farmers to resume over the weekend. Interlake, with the exception of some late forages and producers finishing soybeans, canola, peas, and corn in water fields. Crops are generally looking good, and if favorable weather persists, seeding should conclude this week. Fall rye and winter wheat are thriving, showing good survival and noticeable growth from recent rains. Spring cereal stands are in good but variable field conditions do persist. Approximately 99% of cereals are planted, with wheat emerging to the 2-3 leaf stage. Canola seeding is now about 85-90% complete in the Interlake, with early seeded fields germinating. Sunflowers and flax 95% seeded. Peas 90% planted and emerging, with some reaching the second node. Soybeans are 85-90% complete and emerging, while grain corn is 95% complete, with advanced fields at the 1-2 leaf stage. Silage corn 80% complete in the Interlake. Cool soils delayed corn and soybean emergence. That does it for today's Manitoba Agriculture Crop Report and today's feature segment, which is a presentation of Dauphin Plains Seeds Limited. We'll check the five-day weather forecast coming up next.
1: Late spring, seeding delays. 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
0: Welcome back to Ag Review, the noon hour edition. I'm Jeff Henson. Now it's time for the five-day weather forecast brought to you by Right Side Equipment. Mainly cloudy with a 60% chance of showers or thundershowers this afternoon. West winds 30 gusting to 50 kilometers an hour this afternoon with a high of 22. Showers and a risk of a thunderstorm this evening with a low dipping down to 12. Tomorrow, much the same. Showers with a risk of an afternoon thundershower. Northwest wind at 20 and a high of 19. More rain tomorrow night and a low of 10. Calling for a break from the rain as of Friday. Mix of sun and cloud with a high of 18 degrees and an overnight low of 7. Clearing further on Saturday with a high of 19 and a low of 8. And sunshine for Sunday with a high of 24 degrees. Cloudy right now in Dauphin. Wind from the west at 26 kilometers an hour. 72% is the humidity. It is currently 20 degrees. Humidex, though, making it feel like it's 24. And that does it for today's episode of AgriView, the noon hour edition. I'm Jeff Henson.
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Stray Cats rock this town. It's 12:35. I'm Mara. Thanks for joining me. I'll be hanging out with you until 2 o'clock today. Halfway through the week, weekend on the way, and there is plenty scheduled. We'll go over that this hour. Here's One More Splew.

0: there's a lot going on this weekend. The Lunar Fair is this weekend. There's the Rumble in Roblin on Saturday. So if you are a fan of cars and want to stop by that car show, there's also going to be the CHA Chucks and Chariots weekend in St. Rose, just to name a few things that are happening. It's looking fairly busy. But as we know from the past few days, from listening to the weather forecast, it's also looking a little bit rainy as well. We're expecting some showers tonight and some rain throughout tomorrow. So if you are wondering about the road conditions of getting to all of these different events on the weekend, a reminder, you can always check out our Parkview Autoglass road conditions on our website. There'll be a button there, Parkview Autoglass road conditions. Click on it. It will show you a map of the parkland and show you which roads are closed. If there are closures, show you which roads have some rain on them. If they're still open, but they recommend driving cautiously, all that information will be available for you on the Parkview Autoglass road conditions. Unfortunately, we can't control the weather, but we can try and work around it, work with it, because there is a lot going on this weekend, but we want to make sure we're being safe as well. So if you're wondering about the roads, check out our website, click on the Parkview Autoglass road conditions.
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0: Street Heart, 1248. The Dauphin Neighborhood Renewal Corporation's clothing sale fundraiser that is continuing today and will have its final day on Friday. Today and Friday runs from 1 to 6, so it will be starting in just a few minutes over at the DNRC. And if you haven't heard of it before, it's been on for a little bit now, and the sale is $5 for a bag of clothes. You can bring your own bag too. Now, if it's a very large bag, then they may charge 10 if it is a jumbo size, but most bags are $5 for a bag of clothes. So if you have needing anything in your closet, any particular type of clothing, they do have a wide selection there. I was there, I want to say 2 weeks ago now. They had winter coats. They also had t-shirts. So it really doesn't matter what season, they have a bunch of clothes there. So if you're looking for anything for your closet, stop by. It's $5 for a bag of clothes. You might as well visit. And the proceeds are going towards the Little Neighbors Play Space. And again, that is at the DNRC, which is over on 37 3rd Avenue, Northwest in Dauphin.
1: This is Blaine Houston reporting from the Gladstone Auction Mart for the week of Tuesday, June 9th. We sold 861 head yesterday. We had about 520 butcher cattle. Here's how they sold. D1 to D2 cows were 230 to 260. D3 older type cows were 190 to 230. Feeding type cows were 240 to 290. And your bulls sold from 290 to 323 and 50. On the feeder side of things, steers, 400 to 500 pounds, 750 to 815. 5 to 6 weight, 645 to 765. 5-6 to 7 weight, 595 to 650. 7 to 8 weight, $5 to 580. 8 to 9 weight, 425 to 506. 9 to 1,000 pound steers were $4 to 472. On the heifer side of things, 4 to 5 weight heifers were 670 to 750. 5 to 6 weight heifers were $6 to 680. 6 to 7 weights were 510 to 575. 7 to 8 weights were 455 to 530. 8 to 9 weights were 385 to 458. 9 to 1,000 pound big heifers traded from 350 to 415. We have no sale next week. This has been Blaine Houston reporting from the Gladstone Auction Mart for the week of June 9th. Thank you for being a part of our industry.
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Stonewall received over 3 months worth of rain in 3 hours. Ian Gillingham discussed last night's rain with Environment Canada. You'll hear that discussion momentarily during News Now to 1 o'clock. Ending off the hour, I should say. It's Owen Riegling. Love, hate, love.

0: Good afternoon. I'm Ian Gillingham with 7:30 CKDM News Now to 1 o'clock, brought to you by McCreary Supply. The effects of yesterday's strong winds and rain were felt all across the province, but Stonewall felt it harder than most, more than 3 months of rain in 3 hours.
1: The Stonewall area saw torrential rainfall. They received over 255 millimeters by 3 a.m. at this point in time.
0: That was Brian Proctor, meteorologist with Environment Canada. He said there isn't any infrastructure built to handle those kinds of rains. A bit closer to Dauphin, there were reports of a tornado at the north edge of Riding Mountain National Park near Northgate Trails. Proctor said there are boots on the ground, but we won't have confirmation of that tornado for a bit.
1: They're in the area. They've been doing some surveys in Saskatchewan, and they're expected to get into southern Manitoba today, I would think. And maybe we'll have some better reports and be able to confirm some reports by tomorrow or Friday, hopefully at the latest.
0: In the next few days, one concern is that runoff from areas like Stonewall will gather in lower-lying areas like Swan River, getting runoff from Sunday's storm in Minnetonas. That flooding prompted the town to declare a local state of emergency. The Bank of Canada has decided to keep the key interest rate at 2.25% for the fifth consecutive decision. The last time they kept the rate unchanged 5 times in a row was in May of 2024, when they held the rate steady at 5%. Bank of Canada Governor Tiff Macklem said United States tariffs are still a source of elevated uncertainty for the Canadian economy moving forward. As for why they've kept the rate the same, he pointed to conflicts in the Middle East, both spiking fuel prices and disrupting supply chains. There was another case of vandalism in Dauphin late last week. A man was caught spray painting graffiti in the rail yard and charged with mischief under $5,000. You might have a similar stance on graffiti on piracy, with it being a more victimless crime, but Corporal Jason Shaw with Dauphin RCMP says that couldn't be further from the truth.
2: There's the cost within the community, property values, as well as just the visual effect of what it does to a community.
0: Direct costs aside, vandalism is usually a sign of deeper and more serious issues in the community.
2: Vandalism is often a indication of other criminal activity in areas. We see lots of vandalism, spray painting, tagging, that type of stuff in known drug areas as well as known gang areas.
0: To make things worse, when it affects stores and local businesses, those costs are usually passed along to you.
2: So if vandalism is continuous and it's happening, then that can be built into the price of the product or the service, and then customers, general public, have to pay higher amounts for these products to help cover that off.
0: And if you're the one behind the can of spray paint, you won't get off light when you're caught. Anyone caught spray painting graffiti or other forms of vandalism almost always faces a charge of mischief and some heavy fines. In the forecast, it's mainly cloudy today, 60% chance of showers or thunderstorms later this afternoon, with 30 kilometers per hour wind gusting as high as 50 early in the afternoon, and a high today of 22 degrees. Tonight we'll have showers with a few thunderstorms here and there, 20 kilometers per hour wind, and a low tonight of 12. Tomorrow looks like showers, a thunderstorm risk in the afternoon as well tomorrow, 20 kilometers per hour wind, and a high for the day of 19. Tomorrow night has rain and a low of 10. Friday looks like a mix of sun and cloud, high 18. Saturday is clear, high 19. And Sunday, sunny, high 24. Right now in Dauphin, it's cloudy. The humidity is 72%. Wind is from the west at 26 kilometers per hour. And it's 20 degrees. In sports, Roblin is where we head to catch up with today's sports star of the day.
3: Braden Doobie was built for the big moments. At just 16 years old, the Roblin product scored the Turnbull Cup winning goal for the Dauphin Kings and then scored 4 goals in 5 games at the Centennial Cup. 4 years later, as a 20-year-old with the Prince Albert Raiders, Doobie elevated his game when it mattered most. He recorded 7 goals and 19 points in 20 playoff games, helping the Raiders reach the Western Hockey League final while consistently delivering in clutch moments. Then came May 15th earlier this month at the Art Hauser Center. After the final buzzer, Doobie shared a special moment with Aiden Oehring and Justice Christensen as the three teammates played the final junior games of their careers together.
4: It was emotional, but I'm proud of being a Raider the last 4 years, and I'm truly honored.
3: Doobie finishes his Western Hockey League career with 77 goals and 160 points in the regular season. In 34 playoff games, he added 8 goals and 23 points. As he leaves Prince Albert and prepares for the next chapter, Doobie thanked the city for its unwavering support throughout his career. Being a Raider meant everything to him, and he played a key role in helping the team reach the league final. An accomplishment that will forever stand as a proud moment.
4: When you come to games, like, it's just so cool, and small community comes together, and it just gets so loud in here. And everybody knows who you are when you're walking around, so everyone's really nice and talk to you. And it's just they have great support in Prince Albert.
3: The Roblin Star is off to Bemidji State next season to play NCAA Division I hockey with Russell's Aiden Ziprick and the Beavers.
0: The Blue Jays play the rubber match of their three-game series with Philadelphia tonight after Brandon Valenzuela's walk-off single. Game 4 of the NBA Final is also tonight in New York, with the Knicks leading that series against San Antonio 2-1, and we're just one day away from the start of the World Cup of Soccer. Mexico and South Africa meet in the opening match tomorrow afternoon, and Canada opens the tournament on Friday in Toronto against Bosnia and Herzegovina. That's news, weather, and sports for this hour. For local news anytime, go to 730ckdm.com.
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6: 1, 2, 3, 4.

Kicking off the hour with Tom Petty. It's 1:10. I'm Mara. I'll be joining you up until 2 o'clock. And when is the last time you played shuffleboard? If you have an answer, probably was more recently than me. I could not tell you the last time I played shuffleboard. But there is a chance to play some shuffleboard tomorrow. Tell you more about it towards the end of the hour. Here's Aaron Burchett. Hold my beer.

seriously, man, don't drop it. Because I just bought it. You're going to be hanging around here while you want to watch my jacket? Oh, thanks, man. I'm going to be out here dancing.

0: would you feel about hearing that one at 1 in the morning? Because that could be in the cards. Aaron Burchett will be performing at Country Fest this year. He's going to be performing at the Hilltop Stage on Friday night from 11:45 to 1:15 in the morning. So I suspect by that point, there are going to be quite a few people cheering along to that song if that one does get played. Country Fest this year, lineup, as I'm sure you know, is amazing. Jelly Roll, Tyler Hubbard, Nate Smith are our headliners, and it's in just 15 days. There aren't day passes this year, so if you haven't gotten your general admission weekend pass yet, make sure to do so. You've got just over 2 weeks, although you could do that right now. Just go to countryfest.ca. You can get your general admission weekend pass there.
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Now I'm gonna wait here a few more minutes, and if it don't come back to me, you guessed it, she's gone.

Toby Keith, 118, looking outside. It is still fairly cloudy out, although the clouds do look a little less dark than they were around this time yesterday. They look a little friendlier. Here's Just Mosk Luke, Camouflage, CKDM.

The Winnipeg Blue Bombers playing their first home game of the season tomorrow at 7:30, facing off against Hamilton. And odds are, if you are several hours out, you will not be at this game because Friday is a work day. And that would be quite the long drive. Now, if you are a big fan of the Winnipeg Blue Bombers and you still want to be a part of the game, you can tune into the game here at CKDM. We are a member of the Winnipeg Blue Bomber Radio Network. So tune in at 7:30. That way you can hear the game and still make it to work the next day. It's 124. Here's the Tragically Hip, Courage.

0: What are your plans on Sunday? If you don't know, if you sometimes struggle to find something to do on a Sunday night, consider stopping by the Elkhorn Resort. They are having their AR Cash, a Johnny and June tribute show, dinner, and show. That will be starting at 4:30. That is the dinner. The show is at 5:30, and then you can get there a little bit earlier because doors open at 4. Now, if you want to go for the dinner and the show, tickets are going to cost $98. Or if you live in the area and maybe you're already planning on having some food ahead of time, you could go to the show for $50. If you'd like to go to the show, if you'd like to get your tickets, you can call 204-848-2802.
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0: 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Mainly cloudy conditions today, a 60% chance of showers or thunderstorms this afternoon. Wind from the west, 30 kilometers an hour, gusting to 50, a high of 22. Showers tonight, a few thunderstorms this evening. Wind northwest, 20 kilometers an hour, overnight low 12. Tomorrow, showers throughout the day, a risk of a thunderstorm in the afternoon. Wind southwest, 20 kilometers an hour, high 19. More rain at night, overnight low 10. Friday, a mix of sun and cloud in the morning, high 18. Clouds at night, low 7. Saturday, clearing conditions, high 19. Overnight low 8. And Sunday, sunshine, high 24. Cloudy periods at night, overnight low 10. In the Paw, it's 12. 15 in Swan River, Roblin and Wasagaming 17, Shoal Lake 18, 21 in Brandon and McCreary, 22 Portage, 24 Fisher Branch, and 24 in Winnipeg. Also in Yorkton, it is 17. Currently in Dauphin, it's cloudy, wind from the west, 24 kilometers an hour, gusting to 35, humidity is 69%, in Dauphin, it's 21.
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136 on your Wednesday afternoon, a fairly cloudy one. Right now, wind from the west, 24 kilometers an hour, gusting to 35, and often it's 21. Here's Jason Blaine, CKDM.

0: Thomas Rhett 143 fair season quickly approaching. And by quickly, I mean the first fair of the season is on Friday. Friday and Saturday, the Lundar Fair. If you'd like to see the full schedule of the different events that are available at the fair, you can find that on our community calendar. A few highlights, there's going to be some breakfast and beef dinners, which means once you're there, you can be there all day. There's also going to be some parades. There's going to be some horse shows and some fireworks at the end of the night, too, which will be a lot of fun. If you want to stop by and you want to see the full schedule, again, you can find that on our website, on our community calendar.
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Van Halen 148. News now to 2 o'clock. We'll be up in 10 minutes or so. Our top story, the MASC Chief Product Officer goes over some insurance options for farmers experiencing flooded fields. More of Ian Gillingham during News Now, 2 o'clock.

0: The Rascal Flats, it's 1:55. I'm joined in studio by LJ. It was just telling me that he used to go fishing a lot with his dad.
1: I did. And my uncle. I used to go fishing a lot. I have a lot of Newfie ancestry, and I mean, they love their fishing. I was never good at it, though. And believe me, if I was good at it, I would be entering that Prairie Walleye Fishing Tournament, because the grand prize is $25,000.
0: What would you do with $25,000 if you had it right now? What would you
1: do? Okay. I would buy a lot of Pokemon cards. I would take a trip to Italy. I would buy a car so I don't have to walk in the snow when the winter hits. And I would buy a pair of snowshoes in case the car breaks down.
0: I feel like you flipped the order of importance. You started with Pokemon cards, then the vacation, then the car for minus 40, and then the snowshoes in case the car breaks down.
1: Yeah.
0: I feel like you could have flipped that list.
1: I probably could have.
0: It's okay. I don't have a list. I'm not fully sure what I would do with $25,000. No, I don't know.
1: Well, if you want to register, you can head on over to kickerfish.ca. Maybe you're a better fisher than I am, Mara.
0: I don't know. All right. LJ will be taking over after news now to 2 o'clock. Ending off the hour, here's Leanne Rimes.

0: Good afternoon. I'm Ian Gillingham with 7:30 CKDM News Now to 2 o'clock. After flooding and rainfall over the weekend, many Minnetonas, Swan Valley, and Stonewall area farmers are left with fields either covered in water or swept away by the currents. But all hope isn't lost just yet for farmers with agri insurance or MASC policies. David Van Dynes, MASC's chief product officer, went over some of the options farmers have for filing claims.
1: So if the crop hasn't been seeded and now is obviously very wet, we have what we call excess moisture insurance, which is basically too wet to seed insurance, and so a farmer could be eligible for that.
0: If you're a bit confused by the process, don't worry. That's what MASC's offices are for. They are more than happy to give you a hand.
1: If you're not exactly sure of, you know, what you should do or what you're eligible for, that sort of thing, I would suggest, you know, contacting your local MASC Service Center, and for most of those folks in the Minnetonas area, it's likely the Swan River office. For some, it potentially is the Dauphin office, depending on, you know, where exactly that they live.
0: MASC's deadline to submit a seeded acreage report is June 22nd, so if you plan on submitting a claim to MASC, make sure it's done before that date. While seeding has for the most part wrapped up in other parts of the province, the same can't be said for the Northwest region. According to the latest Manitoba Agriculture Crop Report, cooler temperatures, frequent showers, and torrential rain in some parts over the weekend slowed seeding progress in our area. The rain over the weekend damaged several fields in the Swan River Valley and Santa Clara areas. On the positive side, soybean seeding is considered complete in the region, while field peas are 95% seeded. And spring wheat seeding is about 80% complete, with the earliest seeded wheat now in the seedling stage. On the downside, there are reports of several fields still unseeded in the region. Canola is only 65% seeded. Province-wide, 93% of this year's crop is now in the ground. And it's year three of an awesome partnership. The Dauphin Kings and MNP and Dauphin teamed up again for the Superfund Goals for Giving program. Every time the Kings scored 6-plus goals in a game this season, MNP's Dauphin office donated $100 to a local organization, turning goals into big community wins. Jordan Pernarowski from MNP is part of the team making that happen.
2: I'm a big believer that the Dauphin Kings are a huge asset to our community. Like, you know, they bring in lots of transactions to town that I don't think some people realize, and they do a lot of good for our community. So we want them, you know, we're happy to support the Kings, and we think they do a lot for us in Dauphin.
0: MNP ended up donating $1,000 to the Dauphin and District Food Bank. In the forecast, it's mainly cloudy today with a 60% chance of showers or thunderstorms this afternoon, with 30 kilometers per hour wind gusting as high as 50 and a high today of 22 degrees. Tonight we'll have some showers and a few thunderstorms here and there, 20 kilometers per hour wind and a low tonight of 12. Tomorrow looks like showers, thunderstorm risk in the afternoon, 20 kilometers per hour wind and a high for the day of 19. Tomorrow night looks like rain and a low of 10. Friday, it's a mix of sun and cloud, high 18. Saturday looks clear, high 19. And Sunday, we'll get some sun with a high of 24. Right now in Dauphin, it's cloudy. The humidity is 69%. Wind is from the west at 24 kilometers per hour, gusting to 35. And it's 21 degrees. Our CKDM Sports Star of the Day feature continues. Today, Darnell Duff caught up with a star from Roblin.
3: Braden Doobie was only 16 when he made the jump to junior hockey. 2 years earlier, the Roblin star recorded 130 points with the Parkland U15 Rangers, the third highest total in league history. He started the next season with 6 points in 7 games for the U18 Rangers before the pandemic shut everything down. And despite only having those 7 U18 games of experience, Doobie didn't just adjust to junior hockey. He starred, joining the Kings in the 21-22 season. He scored 24 goals and posted 46 points in 49 regular season games as a rookie. Then came his defining moment. Game 7, Turnbull Cup Final, tied against the Steinbach Pistons. On May 11, 2022, Doobie scored the championship-winning goal to send the Kings to the Centennial Cup, where he added 4 goals in 5 games. Then he moved on to the Western Hockey League with the Seattle Thunderbirds before joining the Prince Albert Raiders, playing 266 games, including the playoffs. On May 15th of this month, Doobie's junior career ended after the Raiders fell to Carter Bear and the Everett Silvertips in the league final. From MJHL champion to WHL standout, it was a junior career to remember.
4: Yeah, the season was it was awesome. Really a great group of guys in there, and from the start I knew that we'd go far. I think everyone had high hopes of going far, and we did, and just came up short. But I don't know, we can still be proud of the season we've had and always remember it.
3: In 20 playoff games this year, Doobie recorded 7 goals and 19 points, consistently producing offensively and delivering in key moments when his team needed him most.
4: So I just gave everything I got, and yeah, I got some good bounces, and yeah, it was a good postseason for me.
3: Doobie's now off to Bemidji State next season to play NCAA Division I hockey with the Beavers.
0: The Blue Jays play the rubber match of their 3-game series against Philadelphia tonight at home, with Max Scherzer set to take the mound, who is one strikeout away from a career 3,500. Game 4 of the NBA final also goes tonight in New York, with the Knicks leading that series against San Antonio 2-1, and we're just one day away from the start of the World Cup of Soccer. Mexico and South Africa meet in the opening match tomorrow afternoon, and Canada opens their tournament on Friday in Toronto against Bosnia and Herzegovina. That's news, weather, and sports for this hour. 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

Wave Babies, Honeymoon Suite on CKDM, getting our underway. I'm LJ, joining you until 6 o'clock, and it's a jam-packed week. Unfortunately, this is the bad part. There's so much going on this weekend that you're going to have trouble figuring out which one you want to go to. We're spoiled for choice. That was a joke. It's not a bad thing. That's an awesome thing. And we're going to chat all about it, so make sure you stay tuned. In the meantime, Jordan Davis, Turn This Truck Around here on CKDM.

0: Jordan Davis. Turn this truck around on CKDM. It's 2:15. And this weekend is the Lundar Fair. You're not going to want to miss it. We've got a full schedule of events and details on our website, 730ckdm.com, by checking out our community calendar.
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B. Parkland Horsemen's Association event for this weekend has been postponed. 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Here's Reba McEntire. Is there life out there? 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

Hi, Valley. I'm leaving you on CKDM. The Winnipeg Blue Bombers are taking on Hamilton this Thursday. And CKDM is a proud member of the Winnipeg Blue Bomber Radio Network. 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Game time is at 7:30. Like I said, it's the home opener. Pretty exciting. And, of course, thank you to the sponsors, which include Parkview Auto Glass, Roblin Ford, Steiner Plumbing and Heating, Sunrise Credit Union, Parkland Sunrooms, Anishinaabe Ake Petro-Canada Service Station in Dauphin, Denray Tire in Dauphin, Sammy's Farm Supply, and Parkland Source for Sports. 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

0: The province is running a special fundraising campaign of special car plates, with part of the sale going to the Manitoba Provincial Parks Endowment Fund. 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The art is so nice. 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
0: And taking a look at the weather forecast, brought to you by the Winnipeg Osis Meat Market. Today, mainly cloudy, 60% chance of showers or thunderstorms this afternoon. Wind from the west at 30 kilometers an hour, gusting to 50 early this afternoon and a high of 22. Well, tonight, showers, a few thunderstorms in the evening. Wind from the northwest at 20 kilometers an hour and a low of 12. On Thursday, showers, a risk of a thunderstorm in the afternoon. Wind from the northwest at 20 kilometers an hour and a high of 19, with rain at night and a low of 10. On Friday, a mix of sun and cloud, a high of 18, cloudy at night, and a low of 7. On Saturday, clearing, a high of 19, clear into the night, and a low of 8. And on Sunday, sunny, a high of 24, cloudy periods at night, and a low of 10. Right now, across the parkland, it's 12 degrees in the Paw. It's 15 in Swan River, 16 in Yorkton. It's 18 degrees in Roblin, 19 in Shoal Lake, as well as with Sagaming. It's 22 in McCreary as well as Brandon, 23 in Portage, it's 24 in Fisher Branch, and it's 25 in Winnipeg. Right now in Dauphin, it's cloudy. The humidity is 74%. The wind is from the west at 13 kilometers an hour, and it's 21 degrees.
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Your time is running out to get your weekend passes for Dolphins Country Fest happening June 25th till 28th. 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It's 2:37. 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
4: 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To the Chicago Board of Trade, July spring wheat is up one at 618.5. July winter wheat up one quarter at 631. July oats up 6.25 to 320. July wheat is up 4 to 589.25. July corn unchanged at 419.5. July soybeans up 10.75 at 1124.5. July soybean meal up 80 cents to $301.90. And July soybean oil is up 83 cents to $75.74. Prices at the Chicago Mercantile Exchange, August live cattle up 2.475 to 242.175. August feeder cattle up 1.725 at 355.875. July lean hogs up 1.075 at 97.225. AgriView, the noon hour edition, returns tomorrow. Our feature segment will discuss this weekend's Lundar Ag Society Fair. That's here on 730 CKDM.
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0: Ian Gillingham spoke with Environment Canada today about the severe weather last night. You'll hear more from him in just a second with news now. Here comes George.
1: Good afternoon. I'm Ian Gillingham with 7:30 CKDM News Now to 3 o'clock, brought to you by AOK Furnace and Duct Cleaning. The effects of yesterday's strong winds and rain were felt all across the province, but Stonewall felt it harder than most, more than 3 months of rain in just 3 hours.
2: The Stonewall area saw torrential rainfall. They received over 255 millimeters by 3 a.m. at this point in time.
1: That was Brian Proctor, meteorologist with Environment Canada. He said there isn't any infrastructure built to handle those kinds of rains. A little bit closer to Dauphin, there were reports of a tornado at the north edge of Riding Mountain National Park near Northgate Trails. Proctor said there are boots on the ground, but we won't have confirmation of that tornado for a little bit.
2: They're in the area. They've been doing some surveys in Saskatchewan, and they're expected to get into southern Manitoba today, I would think. And maybe we'll have some better reports and be able to confirm some reports by tomorrow or Friday, hopefully at the latest.
1: In the coming days, one big concern is that runoff from areas like Stonewall will gather in lower-lying areas, like Swan River getting runoff from Sunday's storm in Minnetonas. That flooding prompted the town to declare a local state of emergency. The Bank of Canada has decided to keep the key interest rate at 2.25% for the fifth consecutive decision. The last time they kept the rate unchanged 5 times in a row was May 2024, when they held the rate steady at 5%. Bank of Canada Governor Tiff Macklem said United States tariffs are still a source of elevated uncertainty for the Canadian economy moving forward. As for why they've kept the rate the same, he pointed to conflicts in the Middle East, both spiking fuel prices and disrupting supply chains. There was another case of vandalism in Dauphin late last week. A man was caught spray painting graffiti in the rail yard and charged with mischief under $5,000. You might have a similar stance to graffiti as piracy, with it being a more victimless crime, but Corporal Jason Shaw with Dauphin RCMP says that couldn't be further from the truth.
3: There's the cost within the community, property values, as well as just the visual effect of what it does to a community.
1: Direct costs aside, vandalism is usually a sign of deeper and more serious issues in the community.
3: Vandalism is often a indication of other criminal activity in areas. We see lots of vandalism, spray painting, tagging, that type of stuff in known drug areas as well as known gang areas.
1: To make things worse, when it affects stores and local businesses, those costs are usually passed along to you.
3: So if vandalism is continuous and it's happening, then that can be built into the price of the product or the service, and then customers, general public, have to pay higher amounts for these products to help cover that off.
1: And if you're the one behind the can, you won't get off light when you're caught. Anyone caught spray painting graffiti or other forms of vandalism almost always faces a charge of mischief and some heavy fines. In the forecast, it's going to be mainly cloudy today, with a 60% chance of showers or thunderstorms this afternoon. There's 30 km/h winds gusting as high as 50 in the afternoon as well. High today is 22. Tonight we'll have some showers and a few scattered thunderstorms, 20 km/h wind and a low of 12. Tomorrow looks like showers, thunderstorm risk in the afternoon, 20 km/h winds, and a high for the day of 19. Tomorrow night is rainy with a low of 10. Friday looks like a mix of sun and cloud, high 18. Saturday should be clear, high 19. And Sunday, it's sun, high 24. Right now in Dauphin, it's cloudy. The humidity is 74%. Wind is from the west at 13 km/h, and it's 21 degrees. In sports, Roblin is where we go to catch up with today's sports star of the day. Here's Darnell Duff with the details.
4: Braden Doobie was built for the big moments. At just 16 years old, the Roblin product scored the Turnbull Cup winning goal for the Dauphin Kings and then scored 4 goals in 5 games at the Centennial Cup. 4 years later, as a 20-year-old with the Prince Albert Raiders, Doobie elevated his game when it mattered most. He recorded 7 goals and 19 points in 20 playoff games, helping the Raiders reach the Western Hockey League final while consistently delivering in clutch moments. Then came May 15th earlier this month at the Art Hauser Center. After the final buzzer, Doobie shared a special moment with Aiden Oehring and Justice Christensen as the three teammates played the final junior games of their careers together.
5: Yeah, it was emotional, but I'm proud of being a Raider the last 4 years, and I'm truly honored.
4: Doobie finishes his Western Hockey League career with 77 goals and 160 points in the regular season. In 34 playoff games, he added 8 goals and 23 points. As he leaves Prince Albert and prepares for the next chapter, Doobie thanked the city for its unwavering support throughout his career. Being a Raider meant everything to him, and he played a key role in helping the team reach the league final. An accomplishment that will forever stand as a proud moment.
5: When you come to games, like, it's just so cool, and small community comes together, and it just gets so loud in here. And everybody knows who you are when you're walking around, so everyone's really nice and talk to you. And it's just they have great support in Prince Albert.
4: The Roblin Star is off to Bemidji State next season to play NCAA Division I hockey with Russell's Aiden Ziprick and the Beavers.
1: The Blue Jays play the rubber match of their three-game series against Philadelphia tonight. Future Hall of Famer Max Scherzer is set to take the mound for the Jays. He's just one strikeout away from career K number 3,500. Game 4 of the NBA Final is also tonight in New York, with the Knicks leading that series against San Antonio 2-1. And we are only one day away from the start of the World Cup of Soccer. Mexico and South Africa meet in the opening match tomorrow afternoon. Canada opens their tournament on Friday in Toronto against Bosnia and Herzegovina. That's news, weather, and sports for this hour. For local news anytime, go to 730ckdm.com.
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0: 3:09 is the time. I'm LJ, joining you until 6 o'clock. Hope you're having a great afternoon so far. And, of course, hope it continues that way. We have so much to talk about. This is a jam-packed week and weekend in the Parkland. We're almost spoiled for choice, honestly. There might be too much stuff going on this week, and we're going to chat about it all. So make sure you stay tuned. In the meantime, here's Shania Twain.
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0: The Prairie Walleye Classic Fishing Tournament is happening this Friday and Saturday on Lake of the Prairies near Russell. And guess what? You could win up to $25,000. Do you have any idea what you would even do with $25,000? I think I would take a trip and probably get a car to make the winters a little bit easier. 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If you want to register, you can visit kickerfish.ca.
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Tim Hicks, going somewhere on CKDM. It's 3:23, mostly cloudy outside, 21 degrees, but the sun is starting to just barely sneak through. We've got Rodney Atkins here with Watching You on CKDM.

0: 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We've got weather on the way, so make sure you stay tuned. 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
0: And taking a look at weather brought to you by Genic Excavating and Mulching. Today, mainly cloudy, 60% chance of showers or thunderstorms this afternoon. Wind coming from the west at 30 kilometers an hour, gusting to 50 early in the afternoon with a high of 20. Showers at night, a few thunderstorms this evening. Wind from the northwest at 20 kilometers an hour and a low of 12. On Thursday, showers, a risk of a thunderstorm in the afternoon, wind from the northwest at 20 kilometers an hour and a high of 19 with a low of 10 and rain at night. On Friday, a mix of sun and cloud, a high of 18, cloudy at night with a low of 7. On Saturday, clearing, a high of 19, clear into the night and a low of 8. And on Sunday, sunny, a high of 24, cloudy periods at night and a low of 10. Right now across the parkland, it's 12 degrees in the Paw. It's 14 in Yorkton, 15 in Swan River. It's 18 in Roblin, 20 in Shoal Lake as well as Wasagaming. It's 22 in McCreary, 23 in Brandon, 24 in Portage as well as Fisher Branch, and it's 25 in Winnipeg. Right now in Dauphin, it's mostly cloudy. The humidity is 72%. The wind is from the west to northwest at 11 kilometers an hour, and it's 21 degrees.
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Manitoba Hydro is asking all community members in the Minnetonis and Wellman Lake area to stay off of roads 151 West, 210 North, and Highway 485 near their work site. Roads in the area are extremely wet and unstable, and it is important that they maintain safe access and operations as they rebuild the power lines. And they thank you for the cooperation. Here's Kenny Chesney at 338. She's got it all here on CKDM.

Billy Currington, why on CKDM. We've got the Pet Patrol and Community Calendar on the way, so stay tuned for that. Here's Daddy's Tattoo by Desiree Dorian in the meantime on CKDM.

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1: 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And the Watson Art Center in Dauphin is having a improv night, adult improv at the Old Fire Hall on Thursday. Doors open at 6:30. Showtime is 7 p.m. Tickets are $10 each in advance at the Watson ticket office or at the door prior to showtime. 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

Manitoba Hydro is asking all community members in the Minnetonus and Wellman Lake area to stay off of roads 151 West, 210 North, and Highway 485 near their work site. Roads in the area are extremely wet and unstable, and it's important that they maintain safe access and operations as they rebuild the power lines. They do thank you for your cooperation, of course. We have news now coming up at the top of the hour, so make sure you stay tuned. In the meantime, Aaron Goodvin, Miss Me Yet, ending off the hour on CKDM.

0: Good afternoon. I'm Ian Gillingham with 7:30 CKDM News Now to 4 o'clock. While seeding has for the most part wrapped up in other parts of the province, the same can't be said for the Northwest region. According to the latest Manitoba Agriculture Crop Report, cooler temperatures, frequent showers, and torrential rain in some parts over the weekend slowed seeding progress in our area. The rain over the weekend damaged several fields in the Swan River Valley and San Clara areas, but on the more positive side, soybean seeding is now considered complete in the region and field peas are at 95% seeded. Spring wheat seeding is about 80% complete, with the earliest seeded wheat now in seedling stage. Though on the downside, there are reports of several fields still unseeded in the region. Canola is only 65% seeded, while province-wide, 93% of this year's crop is now in the ground. It's year three of an awesome partnership. The Dauphin Kings and MNP and Dauphin teamed up again for the Goals for Giving program. Every time the Kings scored 6-plus goals in a game this season, MNP's Dauphin office donated $100 to a local organization, turning goals into big community wins. Jordan Pernarowski from MNP is part of the team that makes that happen.
1: I'm a big believer that the Dauphin Kings are a huge asset to our community. Like, you know, they bring in lots of transactions to town that I don't think some people realize, and they do a lot of good for our community. So we want them, you know, we're happy to support the Kings, and we think they do a lot for us and Dauphin.
0: M&P ended up donating $1,000 to the Dauphin and District Food Bank. After flooding and rainfall over the weekend, many Minnetonas and Swan Valley area farmers are left with fields either covered in water or swept away by the currents. But all hope isn't lost just yet for farmers with agri-insurance or MASC policies. David Van Dynes, MASC's chief product officer, went over some of the options farmers have for filing their claims.
2: So if the crop hasn't been seeded and now is obviously very wet, we have what we call excess moisture insurance, which is basically too wet to seed insurance, and so a farmer could be eligible for that.
0: If you're a bit confused by the process, don't worry. That's what MASC's officers are for. They're more than happy to give you a hand.
2: If you're not exactly sure of, you know, what you should do or what you're eligible for, that sort of thing, I would suggest, you know, contacting your local MASC service center. And for most of those folks in the Minnetonas area, it's likely the Swan River office. For some, it potentially is the Dauphin office, depending on, you know, where exactly that they live.
0: MASC's deadline to submit a seeded acreage report is June 22nd, so if you plan on submitting a claim to MASC, make sure it's done before that date. In the forecast, it's going to be mainly cloudy today, 60% chance of showers or thunderstorms in the late afternoon, 30 km/h winds gusting as high as 50, and a high today of 22 degrees. Tonight we'll have a few showers and some scattered thunderstorms, 20 km/h in wind, and a low tonight of 12 degrees. Tomorrow there will be showers with a thunderstorm risk in the afternoon, 20 km/h winds, high for the day is 19, and tomorrow night rainy with a low of 10. Friday, it's a mix of sun and cloud, high 18. Saturday, we'll start to clear up with a high of 19. And Sunday, it's sun, high 24. Right now in Dauphin, it's mostly cloudy. The humidity is 72%. Wind is from the west to northwest at 11 km/h, and it's 21 degrees. In our business report, the TSX Composite Index is down 260.37 at 34,151.32. The S&P 500 index is down 119.66 at 7,266.99. The Dow Jones Industrial in New York is down 952.90 at 49,919.21. And the NASDAQ Composite is down 509.32 at 25,169.50. Oil is up 215 at $90.36 USD per barrel. The current copper price is $6.20 USD per pound, and our Canadian dollar trading at 71 cents on the US dollar. In sports, we head to Roblin to catch up with our sports star of the day. Here's Darnell Duff with the details.
3: Braden Doobie was only 16 when he made the jump to junior hockey. 2 years earlier, the Roblin star recorded 130 points with the Parkland U15 Rangers. the third highest total in league history. He started the next season with 6 points in seven games for the U18 Rangers before the pandemic shut everything down. And despite only having those seven U18 games of experience, Dubé didn't just adjust to junior hockey. He starred, joining the Kings in the 21-22 season. He scored 24 goals and posted 46 points in 49 regular season games as a rookie. Then came his defining moment. Game 7, Turnbull Cup Final, tied against the Steinbach Pistons. On May 11, 2022, Dubé scored the championship-winning goal to send the Kings to the Centennial Cup, where he added 4 goals in 5 games. Then he moved on to the Western Hockey League with the Seattle Thunderbirds before joining the Prince Albert Raiders, playing 266 games, including the playoffs. On May 15th of this month, Dubé's junior career ended after the Raiders fell to Carter Bear and the Everett Silvertips in the league final. From MJHL champion to WHL standout, it was a junior career to remember.
4: Yeah, the season was it was awesome. Really great group of guys in there, and from the start I knew that we'd go far. I think everyone had high hopes of going far, and we did, and just came up short. But I don't know, we can still be proud of the season we've had and always remember it.
3: In 20 playoff games this year, Dubé recorded 7 goals and 19 points, consistently producing offensively and delivering in key moments when his team needed him most.
4: So I just gave everything I got, and I got some good bounces, and it was a good postseason for me.
3: Dubé's now off to Bemidji State next season to play NCAA Division I hockey with the Beavers.
0: The Blue Jays play the rubber match of their 3-game series against Philadelphia tonight. Future Hall of Famer Max Scherzer set to take the mound for the Jays. He's just one strikeout away from career K number 3,500. Game 4 of the NBA Final also goes tonight in New York, with the Knicks leading that series against San Antonio 2-1. And we are only one day away from the start of the FIFA World Cup. Mexico and South Africa meet in the opening match tomorrow afternoon, and Canada opens their tournament at 2 p.m. on Friday in Toronto against Bosnia and Herzegovina. That's news, weather, business, and sports for this hour. For local news anytime, go to 730ckdm.com. In the U.S.

The Box on CKDM, getting our underway. I'm LJ, joining you until 6. And it is a bit of a jam-packed week, honestly. I'm going to have a lot of trouble making plans this week, just trying to decide what to go to, because there's so many things going on. It will not be for a lack of choice. That is one thing for sure. We're going to chat about it, talk about what's going on. So make sure you stay tuned. In the meantime, good company. Jake Owen here on CKDM.

0: Get going on CKDM. The Prairie Walleye Classic Fishing Tournament is this Friday and Saturday on Lake of the Prairies near Russell, and you could win up to $25,000, assuming you are very good at fishing. I am not. I wish I was, because that seems like an awful lot of money. I could do a lot of great things with that. What could you do with $25,000? Text in. I want to hear. 638-7878. 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

Colin Ray, I Can Still Feel You on CKDM. Happy Pride Month. It is Pride Month. That is June. Dauphin is having their Walk with Pride this Saturday. We have more information on our community calendar if you would like to check it out. It's 422. Here's Rankin Family with Lisa Brown.

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2: 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Tonight, becoming cloudy this evening with a few showers. Risk of a thunderstorm in the evening. Wind from the southwest at 30 kilometers an hour, gusting to 50. Becoming northwest 30, gusting to 50 this evening and a low of 12. On Thursday, cloudy with 70% chance of showers. Risk of a thunderstorm in the afternoon. Wind from the northwest at 30, gusting to 50. A high of 19 with cloudy periods at night. 60% chance of showers in the evening. Becoming partly cloudy overnight with a risk of a thunderstorm in the evening. Wind from the northwest at 30, gusting to 50 kilometers an hour and a low of 11. On Friday, a mix of sun and cloud, a high of 18, cloudy with 40% chance of showers at night and a low of 7. On Saturday, clearing, a high of 18, clear into the night and a low of 7. And on Sunday, cloudy at night, sunny during the day, cloudy periods at night, a high of 23 with a low of 8. Right now, across the parkland, it's 12 degrees in the Paw, 14 in Yorkton, 15 in Swan River, it's 18 in Roblin, 19 in Wissagaming, 20 in Shoal Lake, it's 23 in McCreary as well as Brandon, 24 in Winnipeg and Portage, and it's 25 in Fisher Branch. Right now in Dauphin, there's light rain. The humidity is 83%. The wind is from the north at 11 kilometers an hour, and it's 20 degrees.
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0: A bit of Michael Jackson for your afternoon here on CKDM. 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

Bamford, as long as there's a bar on CKDM. Dolphins Country Fest is approaching. It's getting so close. It's on the 25th until the 28th, and this is an event you're not going to want to miss. Time is running out. 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You can pick those up for $369 at countryfest.ca. 4:39 on our clocks. 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

0: Winnipeg Blue Bombers are having their home opener this Thursday. Game time is 7:30. They're facing off against Hamilton. 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

Josh Ross ain't doing jack on CKDM. There is a very long delay on Highway 5 and 10, about 5 miles west of Dauphin due to construction. So be prepared if you are headed that way that there is a bit of a wait.

We just mentioned the delay on Highway 5 and 10, about 5 miles west of Dauphin, but there is also another delay happening in the parkland. Manitoba Hydro is asking all community members in the Minnetonis and Wellman Lake area to stay off roads 151 west, 210 north, and Highway 485 near their work sites. Roads in the area are extremely wet and unstable, and it is important that they have access to their operations as they rebuild the power lines, and they thank you for your cooperation. News now on the way. Jamie Barker's Love, ending off the hour on CKDM.

0: Good afternoon. I'm Ian Gillingham with 7:30 CKDM News Now to 5 o'clock, brought to you by Aspen Insurance in Dauphin. The effects of yesterday's strong winds and rain were felt all across the province, but Stonewall felt it harder than most, more than 3 months of rain in 3 hours.
1: The Stonewall area saw torrential rainfall. They received over 255 millimeters by 3 a.m. at this point in time.
0: That was Brian Proctor, meteorologist with Environment Canada. He said there isn't any infrastructure built to handle those kinds of rains. And a bit closer to Dauphin, there were reports of a tornado at the north edge of Riding Mountain National Park near Northgate Trails. Proctor said there are boots on the ground, but we won't have confirmation of that tornado at least until tomorrow.
1: They're in the area. They've been doing some surveys in Saskatchewan, and they're expected to get into southern Manitoba today, I would think. And maybe we'll have some better reports and be able to confirm some reports by tomorrow or Friday, hopefully at the latest.
0: In the next few days, one concern is that runoff from areas like Stonewall will gather in lower-lying areas like Swan River, getting runoff from Sunday's storm in Minnetonis. That flooding prompted the town to declare a local state of emergency. The Bank of Canada has decided to keep the key interest rate at 2.25% for the fifth consecutive decision. The last time they kept the rate unchanged 5 times in a row was May 2024, when they held the rate steady at 5%. Bank of Canada Governor Tiff Macklem said United States tariffs are still a source of elevated uncertainty for the Canadian economy moving forward. As for why they've kept the rate the same, he pointed out conflicts in the Middle East, both spiking fuel prices and disrupting supply chains. There was another case of vandalism in Dauphin late last week. A man was caught spray-painting graffiti in the rail yard and charged with mischief under $5,000. You might have a similar stance on graffiti as piracy, with it being a more victimless crime, but Corporal Jason Shaw with Dauphin RCMP says that couldn't be further from the truth.
2: There's the cost within the community, property values, as well as just the visual effect of what it does to a community.
0: Direct costs aside, vandalism is usually a sign of deeper and more serious issues in the community.
2: Vandalism is often a indication of other criminal activity in areas. We see lots of vandalism, spray painting, tagging, that type of stuff in known drug areas as well as known gang areas.
0: To make things worse, when it affects stores and local businesses, those costs are usually passed along to you.
2: So if vandalism is continuous and it's happening, then that can be built into the price of the product or the service, and then customers, general public, have to pay higher amounts for these products to help cover that off.
0: And if you're the one behind the can, you won't get off light when you're caught. Anyone caught spray painting graffiti or other forms of vandalism almost always faces a charge of mischief and some heavy fines. Weather details up next.
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0: 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It'll be cloudy this evening with a few showers and a thunderstorm risk this evening as well. 30 kilometers per hour wind gusting as high as 50 with a low tonight of 12. Tomorrow is cloudy, 70% chance of showers and a thunderstorm risk in the afternoon. 30 kilometer per hour winds gusting up to 50 and a high for the day of 19. Tomorrow night is cloudy, 60% chance of showers, becoming partly cloudy overnight with a thunderstorm risk and a low of 11. Friday is a mix of sun and cloud, high 18. Saturday will start to clear up, high 18. And Sunday looks like sun, high 23. Right now in Dauphin, it's mostly cloudy. The humidity is 72%. Wind is from the west-northwest at 11 kilometers per hour, and it's 21 degrees. Darnell Duff with sports up next.
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6: Braden Doobie was built for the big moments. At just 16 years old, the Roblin product scored the Turnbull Cup winning goal for the Dauphin Kings and then scored 4 goals in 5 games at the Centennial Cup. 4 years later, as a 20-year-old with the Prince Albert Raiders, Doobie elevated his game when it mattered most. He recorded 7 goals and 19 points in 20 playoff games, helping the Raiders reach the Western Hockey League final while consistently delivering in clutch moments. Then came May 15th earlier this month at the Art Hauser Center. After the final buzzer, Doobie shared a special moment with Aiden Oehring and Justice Christensen as the three teammates played the final junior games of their careers together.
7: Yeah, it was emotional, but I'm proud of being a Raider the last 4 years, and yeah, I'm truly honored.
6: Doobie finishes his Western Hockey League career with 77 goals and 160 points in the regular season. In 34 playoff games, he added 8 goals and 23 points. As he leaves Prince Albert and prepares for the next chapter, Doobie thanked the city for its unwavering support throughout his career. Being a Raider meant everything to him, and he played a key role in helping the team reach the league final. An accomplishment that will forever stand as a proud moment.
7: When you come to games, like, it's just so cool, and small community comes together, and it just gets so loud in here. And everybody knows who you are when you're walking around, so everyone's really nice and talk to you. And it's just they have great support in Prince Albert.
6: The Roblin Star is off to Bemidji State next season to play NCAA Division I hockey with Russell's Aiden Ziprick and the Beavers.
0: The Blue Jays play the rubber match of their 3-game series against Philadelphia tonight. Future Hall of Famer Max Scherzer is set to take the mound for the Jays. He's just one strikeout away from career K number 3,500. Game 4 of the NBA Final also goes tonight in New York, with the Knicks leading San Antonio 2-1. And we're only one day away from the start of the FIFA World Cup. Mexico and South Africa meet in the opener tomorrow afternoon, and Canada opens their tournament at 2 p.m. on Friday in Toronto against opponent Bosnia and Herzegovina. Sports brought to you by Dean Cooley, GM in Dauphin. That's news, weather, and sports for this hour. 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
5: Expect clouds this evening with a few showers and a risk of a thunderstorm. Wind southwest, 30 kilometers an hour, gusting to 50. Becoming northwest, 30, gusting to 50 this evening. Overnight low, 12. Tomorrow morning, clouds with a 70% chance of showers. Risk of a thunderstorm in the afternoon. Wind northwest, 30 kilometers an hour, gusting to 50. High, 19. Clouds at night with a 60% chance of showers in the evening. Becoming partly cloudy overnight. Risk of a thunderstorm in the evening. Wind northwest, 30 kilometers an hour, gusting to 50. Overnight low, 11. Friday, a mix of sun and cloud in the morning. High, 18. Clouds with a chance of showers at night, low, 7. Saturday, clearing conditions. High 18, low 7, and Sunday sunshine, high 23, cloudy periods at night, low 8. For news, weather, sports, or road conditions, go to 730ckdm.com.
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1: Brett Kissel and Dierks Bentley, Hurtin' Songs. Wrapping up our hour on CKDM. I hope you have a great rest of your night. I am signing off. News now at the top of the hour. In the meantime, here's Jack Ingram, barefoot and crazy on CKDM.

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It's Pride Month. Happy Pride. 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Dolphins Walk with Pride is happening this Saturday if you want to check that out. We've got more information on our community calendar on 730CKDM.com. 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

0: There you have it, Tim McGraw on CKDM. The Prairie Walleye Classic Fishing Tournament is this weekend, Friday and Saturday, on Lake of the Prairies near Russell. And guess what? You could win up to $25,000. Do you even know what you would do with $25,000? I don't. I have an idea. I would go on a trip, probably Italy. That is a dream destination of mine. I would buy a lot of Pokemon cards, and I would probably put a payment down on a car to make the winters in the parkland a little bit easier. Unfortunately, I am a horrible fisherman, so that's not going to happen, but if you would like to test your luck, you can register at kickerfish.ca.
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0: Third Thought on Compass Point today by Hamilton Smith. Hi, I'm Pete Smith. From Psalm 4, verse 1. You have relieved me in my distress. Have mercy on me and hear my prayer. The psalm opens with a prayer that expresses the confidence of the soul in God. Conscious of a walk in separation from surrounding evil, the psalmist can appeal to God, who is the source of his righteousness. Moreover, his confidence in God flows from the knowledge of God's mercy, proved in former trials. Experience has taught David that seasons of pressure had been occasions of soul enlargement. Therefore, the soul is now encouraged to look for God's mercy in present trials. God may allow times of testing, friend, to draw you closer to himself, to strengthen your faith, or to cause you to rest more fully upon the promises of his word. God bless.
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1: Good evening, I'm Ian Gillingham with 7:30 CKDM News Now to 6 o'clock. While seeding has, for the most part, wrapped up in other parts of the province, the same can't be said for the Northwest region. According to the latest Manitoba Agriculture Crop Report, cooler temperatures, frequent showers, and torrential rain in some parts over the weekend slowed seeding progress in our area. The rain over the weekend damaged several fields in the Swan River Valley and San Clara areas, but on the positive side, soybean seeding is considered complete in the region, while field peas are at 95% seeded. Spring wheat seeding is about 80% complete, with the earliest seeded wheat now in the seedling stage. But on the downside, there are reports of several fields still unseeded. Canola is only 65% seeded, while province-wide, 93% of this year's crop is in the ground. After flooding and rainfall over the weekend, many Minnetonas and Swan Valley area farmers are left with fields either covered in water or swept away by the currents. But all hope isn't lost just yet for farmers with agri insurance or MASC policies. David Van Dynes, MASC's chief product officer, went over some of the options farmers have for filing claims.
2: So if the crop hasn't been seeded and now is obviously very wet, we have what we call excess moisture insurance, which is basically too wet to seed insurance, and so a farmer could be eligible for that.
1: If you're a bit confused by the process, don't worry. That's what MASC's offices are for. They're more than happy to give you a hand.
2: If you're not exactly sure of, you know, what you should do or what you're eligible for, that sort of thing, I would suggest, you know, contacting your local MASC Service Center, and for most of those folks in the Minnetonas area, it's likely the Swan River office. For some, it potentially is the Dauphin office, depending on, you know, where exactly that they live.
1: MASC's deadline to submit a seeded acreage report is June 22nd, so if you plan on submitting a claim to MASC, make sure it's done before that date. Last week, Dauphin RCMP arrested an individual for spray-painting graffiti on a sign in Dauphin's rail yard and was charged with mischief under $5,000 for the offense. Earlier today, we spoke with Corporal Jason Shaw with Dauphin RCMP about some of the costs of graffiti. Most people think it's a victimless crime, but that couldn't be further from the truth, especially for everyone affected.
3: Those people often have costs out of pocket if they were to try to clean up the vandalism or if they have to make an insurance claim. Again, it's costs out of pocket, but also it drops the property value.
1: Corporal Shaw also said graffiti is usually a sign of more serious underlying issues. Graffiti can usually be found near known drug or gang-related areas. And if you're the one tagging, you might think you'd get off light, but that's definitely not the case. Anyone caught spray painting graffiti almost always faces a charge of mischief and a lot of fines.
3: If it's a large cleanup and it's costly, it can be in the thousands of dollars. As far as any time in regards to jail, it's really dependent on what the judge and the lawyers decide. Typically, we don't see people receive jail time for mischief, but often there's hefty fines as well as conditions imposed by the court for them to abide by.
1: Vandalism is far from victimless. It affects everyone in our community. Weather details up next.
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1: Taking a look at the forecast, it'll be cloudy this evening with a few showers and a thunderstorm risk this evening as well. 30 kilometers per hour wind gusting as high as 50 with a low tonight of 12. Tomorrow is cloudy, 70% chance of showers and a thunderstorm risk in the afternoon. 30 kilometer per hour winds gusting up to 50 and a high for the day of 19. Tomorrow night is cloudy, 60% chance of showers, becoming partly cloudy overnight with a thunderstorm risk and a low of 11. Friday is a mix of sun and cloud, high 18. Saturday will start to clear up, high 18. And Sunday looks like sun, high 23. Right now in Dauphin, it's mostly cloudy. The humidity is 72%. Wind is from the west-northwest at 11 kilometers per hour, and it's 21 degrees. Darnell Duff with sports up next.
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6: Braden Doobie was built for the big moments. At just 16 years old, the Roblin product scored the Turnbull Cup winning goal for the Dauphin Kings and then scored 4 goals in 5 games at the Centennial Cup. 4 years later, as a 20-year-old with the Prince Albert Raiders, Doobie elevated his game when it mattered most. He recorded 7 goals and 19 points in 20 playoff games, helping the Raiders reach the Western Hockey League final while consistently delivering in clutch moments. Then came May 15th earlier this month at the Art Hauser Center. After the final buzzer, Doobie shared a special moment with Aiden Oehring and Justice Christensen as the three teammates played the final junior games of their careers together.
7: It was emotional, but I'm proud of being a Raider the last 4 years, and I'm truly honored.
6: Doobie finishes his Western Hockey League career with 77 goals and 160 points in the regular season. In 34 playoff games, he added 8 goals and 23 points. As he leaves Prince Albert and prepares for the next chapter, Doobie thanked the city for its unwavering support throughout his career. Being a Raider meant everything to him, and he played a key role in helping the team reach the league final, an accomplishment that will forever stand as a proud moment.
7: When you come to games, like, it's just so cool, and small community comes together, and it just gets so loud in here, and everybody knows who you are when you're walking around, so everyone's really nice and talk to you, and it's just they have great support in Prince Albert.
6: The Roblin Star is off to Bemidji State next season to play NCAA Division I hockey with Russell's Aiden Ziprick and the Beavers.
1: The Blue Jays play the rubber match of their 3-game series against Philadelphia tonight. Future Hall of Famer Max Scherzer is set to take the mound for the Jays. He's just one strikeout away from career K number 3,500. Game 4 of the NBA Final also goes tonight in New York, with the Knicks leading San Antonio 2-1. And we're only one day away from the start of the FIFA World Cup. Mexico and South Africa meet in the opener tomorrow afternoon, and Canada opens their tournament at 2 p.m. on Friday in Toronto against opponent Bosnia and Herzegovina. Sports brought to you by Dean Cooley, GM in Dauphin. That's news, weather, and sports for this hour. For local news anytime, go to 730ckdm.com.

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0: Expect clouds this evening with a few showers and a risk of a thunderstorm. Wind southwest, 30 kilometers an hour, gusting to 50. Becoming northwest, 30, gusting to 50 this evening. Overnight low, 12. Tomorrow morning, clouds with a 70% chance of showers. Risk of a thunderstorm in the afternoon. Wind northwest, 30 kilometers an hour, gusting to 50. High, 19. Clouds at night with a 60% chance of showers in the evening. Becoming partly cloudy overnight. Risk of a thunderstorm in the evening. Wind northwest, 30 kilometers an hour, gusting to 50. Overnight low, 11. Friday, a mix of sun and cloud in the morning. High, 18. Clouds with a chance of showers at night, low, 7. Saturday, clearing conditions, high 18, low 7, and Sunday sunshine, high 23, cloudy periods at night, low 8. For news, weather, sports, or road conditions, go to 730CKDM.com.
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